And we inspired to the mother of Moses, suckle him. But when you fear for him, cast him into the river and do not fear and do not grieve. Indeed, we will return him to you and will make him one of the messengers.

And the family of Pharaoh picked him up out of the river, so that he would become to them an enemy and a cause of grief. Indeed, Pharaoh and Haman and their soldiers were deliberate sinners.

And the wife of Pharaoh said, He will be a comfort of the eye for me and for you. Do not kill him. Perhaps he may benefit us, or we may adopt him as a son. And they perceived not.

And the heart of Moses' mother became empty of all else. She was about to disclose the matter concerning him, had we not bound fast her heart, that she would be of the believers.

And we had prevented from him all wet nurses before. So she said, "Shall I direct you to a household that will be responsible for him for you, while they are to him for his upbringing sincere?"

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1: So we restored him to his mother, that she might be content and not grieve, and that she would know that the promise of Allah is true. But most of the people do not know.

And when he attained his full strength and was mentally mature, we bestowed upon him judgment and knowledge. And thus do we reward the doers of good.

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0: We recite to you from the news of Moses and Pharaoh in truth for a people who believe.

0: Indeed, Pharaoh exalted himself in the land and made its people into factions, oppressing a sector among them, slaughtering their newborn sons and keeping their females alive. Indeed, he was of the corruptors.
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And we inspired to the mother of Moses, suckle him. But when you fear for him, cast him into the river and do not fear and do not grieve. Indeed, we will return him to you and will make him one of the messengers.

And the family of Pharaoh picked him up out of the river, so that he would become to them an enemy and a cause of grief. Indeed, Pharaoh and Haman and their soldiers were deliberate sinners.

And the wife of Pharaoh said, He will be a comfort of the eye for me and for you. Do not kill him. Perhaps he may benefit us, or we may adopt him as a son. And they perceived not.

0: And the heart of Moses' mother became empty of all else. She was about to disclose the matter concerning him had we not bound fast her heart.
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But we have certainly tried those before them, and Allah will surely make evident those who are truthful, and He will surely make evident the liars.

Whoever should hope for the meeting with Allah, indeed, the term decreed by Allah is coming, and He is the hearing, the knowing.

And those who believe and do righteous deeds, we will surely remove from them their misdeeds, and will surely reward them according to the best of what they used to do.

0: And we have enjoined upon man goodness to parents. But if they endeavor to make you associate with me that of which you have no knowledge, do not obey them. To me is your return, and I will inform you about what you used to do.
1: وَالَّذِينَ آمَنُوا وَعَمِلُوا الصَّالِحَاتِ لَنُدْخِلَنَّهُمْ فِي الصَّالِحِينَ
0: And those who believe and do righteous deeds, we will surely admit them among the righteous into paradise.
1: وَمِنَ

0: And of the people are some who say, "We believe in Allah." But when one of them is harmed for the cause of Allah, they consider the trial of the people as if it were the punishment of Allah. But if victory comes from your Lord, they say, "Indeed, we were with you." Is not Allah most knowing of what is within the breasts of all creatures?
1: وَلَيَعْلَمَنَّ اللَّهُ الَّذِينَ آمَنُوا وَلَيَعْلَمَنَّ الْمُنَافِقِينَ.
0: And Allah will surely make evident those who believe, and He will surely make evident the hypocrites.

And those who disbelieve say to those who believe, follow our way, and we will carry your sins. But they will not carry anything of their sins. Indeed, they are liars.

But they will surely carry their own burdens and other burdens along with their burdens. And they will surely be questioned on the day of resurrection about what they used to invent.

And we certainly sent Noah to his people, and he remained among them 1,000 years minus 50 years, and the flood seized them while they were wrongdoers.

And we sent Abraham when he said to his people, Worship Allah and fear Him. That is best for you if you should know.

0: واشكروا له إليه ترجعون.
1: You only worship besides Allah idols, and you produce a falsehood. Indeed, those you worship besides Allah do not possess for you the power of provision. So seek from Allah provision and worship Him and be grateful to Him. To Him you will be returned.

And if you people deny the message, already nations before you have denied, and there is not upon the messenger except the duty of clear notification.

0: Have they not considered how Allah begins creation and then repeats it? Indeed, that for Allah is easy.
1: قُلْ سِيرُوا فِي الْأَرْضِ فَانْظُرُوا كَيْفَ بَدَأَ

Say, O Muhammad, travel through the land and observe how he began creation. Then Allah will produce the final creation. Indeed, Allah, over all things, is competent.

0: He punishes whom he wills and has mercy upon whom he wills. And to him you will be returned.
1: وَمَا أَنْتُمْ بِمُعْجِزِينَ فِي الْأَرْضِ

And the ones who disbelieve in the signs of Allah and the meeting with Him, those have despaired of My mercy, and they will have a painful punishment.

And the answer of Abraham's people was not but that they said, "Kill him or burn him." But Allah saved him from the fire. Indeed, in that are signs for people who believe.

And Abraham said, You have only taken, other than Allah, idols as a bond of affection among you in worldly life. Then on the day of resurrection you will deny one another and curse one another, and your refuge will be the fire, and you will not have any helpers.

And Lot believed him. Abraham said, "Indeed, I will emigrate to the service of my Lord. Indeed, he is the exalted in might, the wise."

And we gave to him Isaac and Jacob, and placed in his descendants prophethood and scripture. And we gave him his reward in this world, and indeed he is in the hereafter among the righteous.

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Lam, Mim, Ra. These are the verses of the book, and what has been revealed to you from your Lord is the truth, but most of the people do not believe.

It is Allah who erected the heavens without pillars that you can see. Then He established Himself above the throne and made subject the sun and the moon, each running its course for a specified term. He arranges each matter. He details the signs that you may, of the meeting with your Lord, be certain.

And it is He who spread the earth and placed therein firmly set mountains and rivers, and from all of the fruits He made therein two mates. He causes the night to cover the day. Indeed, in that are signs for a people who give thought.

And within the land are neighboring plots and gardens of grapevines and crops and palm trees, growing several from a root or otherwise, watered with one water. But we make some of them exceed others in quality of fruit. Indeed, in that are signs for a people who reason.

And if you are astonished, O Muhammad, then astonishing is their saying, when we are dust, will we indeed be brought into a new creation? Those are the ones who have disbelieved in their Lord, and those will have shackles upon their necks, and those are the companions of the fire, they will abide therein eternally.

They impatiently urge you to bring about evil before good, while there has already occurred before them similar punishments to what they demand. And indeed your Lord is full of forgiveness for the people, despite their wrongdoing. And indeed your Lord is severe in penalty.

0: land.
1: And those who disbelieved say, why has a sign not been sent down to him from his Lord? You are only a warner, and for every people is a guide.

0: Allah knows what every female carries, and what the wombs lose prematurely or exceed, and everything with Him is by due measure.
1: عالم الغيب والشهادة الكبير المتعال.
0: He is knower of the unseen and the witnessed, the grand, the exalted.

It is the same to him concerning you, whether one conceals his speech or one publicizes it, and whether one is hidden by night or conspicuous among others by day.

For each one are successive angels before and behind him who protect him by the decree of Allah. Indeed, Allah will not change the condition of a people until they change what is in themselves. And when Allah intends for a people ill, there is no repelling it, and there is not for them besides him any patron.

And the thunder exalts Allah with praise of Him, and the angels as well from fear of Him, and He sends thunderbolts and strikes therewith whom He wills while they dispute about Allah, and He is severe in assault.

To him alone is the supplication of truth, and those they call upon besides him do not respond to them with a thing, except as one who stretches his hands toward water from afar, calling it to reach his mouth, but it will not reach it thus. And the supplication of the disbelievers is not but in error.

0: And to Allah prostrates whoever is within the heavens and the earth, willingly or by compulsion, and their shadows as well in the mornings and the afternoons.
1: قُلْ مَنْ رَبُّ السَّمَاوَاتِ وَالْأَرْضِ قُلِ اللَّهِ قُلْ أَفَتَّ

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Say, Allah. Say, have you then taken besides him allies, not possessing even for themselves any benefit or any harm? Say, is the blind equivalent to the seeing, or is darkness equivalent to light? Or have they attributed to Allah partners who created like his creation, so that the creation of each seemed similar to them? Say, Allah is the creator of all things, and he is the one, the prevailing.

0: الناس فيمكث في الأرض كذلك يضرب الله الأمثال.
1: He sends down from the sky rain, and valleys flow according to their capacity, and the torrent carries a rising foam. And from that ore which they heat in the fire, desiring adornments and utensils, is a foam like it. Thus Allah presents the example of truth and falsehood. As for the foam, it vanishes, being cast off. But as for that which benefits the people, it remains on the earth. Thus does Allah present examples.

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0: بسم الله الرحمن الرحيم.
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We have not assigned to any before this name.

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1: An angel said, thus it will be. Your Lord says, it is easy for me, for I created you before, while you were nothing.

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He said, "Your sign is that you will not speak to the people for 3 nights, being sound."

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0: 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And we gave him judgment while yet a boy.
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0: 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Your Lord says, it is easy for me, and we will make him a sign to the people and a mercy from us, and it is a matter already decreed.
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0: Then she brought him to her people, carrying him. They said, O Mary, you have certainly done a thing unprecedented.
1: Yeah.

So she pointed to him. They said, how can we speak to one who is in the cradle, a child? Jesus said, indeed, I am the servant of Allah. He has given me the scripture and made me a prophet.

0: And he has made me blessed wherever I am, and has enjoined upon me prayer and zakah as long as I remain alive. And made me dutiful to my mother, and he has not made me a wretched tyrant.
1: والسلام علي يوم ولدت ويوم أموت ويوم أبعث حيا.
0: And peace is on me the day I was born, and the day I will die, and the day I am raised alive.
1: ذلك عيسى بن مريم قول الحق الذي فيه يمترون.
0: That is Jesus, the son of Mary, the word of truth about which they are in dispute.

It is not befitting for Allah to take a son. Exalted is He. When He decrees an affair, He only says to it, be, and it is.

Then the factions differed concerning Jesus from among them. So woe to those who disbelieved from a scene of a tremendous day.

They ask you, O Muhammad, about the bounties of war. Say, the decision concerning bounties is for Allah and the Messenger. So fear Allah and amend that which is between you, and obey Allah and His Messenger if you should be believers.

The believers are only those who, when Allah is mentioned, their hearts become fearful, and when His verses are recited to them, it increases them in faith, and upon their Lord they rely.

0: Those are the believers, truly. For them are degrees of high position with their Lord, and forgiveness and noble provision.
1: كَمَا أَخْرَجَكَ رَبُّكَ

It is just as when your Lord brought you out of your home for the battle of Badr in truth, while indeed a party among the believers were unwilling.

0: Remember, O believers, when Allah promised you one of the two groups, that it would be yours, and you wish that the unarmed one would be yours. But Allah intended to establish the truth by His words and to eliminate the disbelievers.
1: لِيُحِقَّ الْحَقَّ وَيُبْطِلَ الْبَاطِلَ وَلَوْ كَرِهَ الْمُجْرِمُونَ.
0: That He should establish the truth and abolish falsehood, even if the criminals disliked it.

Remember when you asked help of your Lord, and He answered you, "Indeed, I will reinforce you with 1,000 from the angels, following one another."

And Allah made it naught but good tidings, and so that your hearts would be assured thereby. And victory is naught but from Allah. Indeed, Allah is exalted in might and wise.

Remember when he overwhelmed you with drowsiness, giving security from him, and sent down upon you from the sky, rain by which to purify you and remove from you the evil suggestions of Satan, and to make steadfast your hearts and plant firmly thereby your feet?

Remember when your Lord inspired to the angels, "I am with you, so strengthen those who have believed. I will cast terror into the hearts of those who disbelieved, so strike them upon the necks and strike from them every fingertip."

That is because they opposed Allah and His Messenger. And whoever opposes Allah and His Messenger, indeed, Allah is severe in penalty.

And whoever turns his back to them on such a day, unless swerving as a strategy for war or joining another company, has certainly returned with anger upon him from Allah, and his refuge is hell, and wretched is the destination.

0: And you did not kill them, but it was Allah who killed them. And you threw not, O Muhammad, when you threw, but it was Allah who threw, that he might test the believers with a good test. Indeed, Allah is hearing and knowing.
1: ذَلِكُمْ وَأَنَّ اللَّهَ مُوهِنُ كَيْدِ الْكَافِرِينَ
0: That is so, and also that Allah will weaken the plot of the disbelievers.

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1: If you disbelievers seek the victory, the defeat has come to you. And if you desist from hostilities, it is best for you. But if you return to war, we will return. And never will you be availed by your large company at all, even if it should increase. And that is because Allah is with the believers.
0: Yeah.

0: O you who have believed, obey Allah and His Messenger, and do not turn from Him while you hear His order.
1: وَلَا تَكُونُوا كَالَّذِينَ قَالُوا سَمِعْنَا وَهُمْ لَا يَسْمَعُونَ.
0: And do not be like those who say, "We have heard," while they do not hear.

Had Allah known any good in them, He would have made them hear. And if He had made them hear, they would still have turned away while they were refusing.

O you who have believed, respond to Allah and to the Messenger when He calls you to that which gives you life. And know that Allah intervenes between a man and his heart, and that to Him you will be gathered.

0: نصره ورزقكم من الطيبات لعلكم تشكرون.
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0: يَا أَيُّهَا الَّذِينَ آمَنُوا لَا تَخُونُوا اللَّهَ وَالرَّسُولَ وَتَخُونُوا أَمَانَاتِكُمْ وَأَنْتُمْ تَعْلَمُونَ.
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0: These are verses of the wise book.
1: هدى ورحمة للمحسنين.
0: As guidance and mercy for the doers of good.

And of the people is he who buys the amusement of speech to mislead others from the way of Allah without knowledge, and who takes it in ridicule. Those will have a humiliating punishment.

And when our verses are recited to him, he turns away arrogantly as if he had not heard them, as if there was in his ears deafness. So give him tidings of the painful punishment.

0: wherein they abide eternally. It is the promise of Allah, which is truth, and He is the exalted in might, the wise.
1: خلق السماوات بغير عمد ترونها وألقى في الأرض رواسي

He created the heavens without pillars that you see, and has cast into the earth firmly set mountains, lest it should shift with you, and dispersed therein from every creature. And we sent down rain from the sky, and made grow therein plants of every noble kind.

This is the creation of Allah. So show me what those other than Him have created. Rather, the wrongdoers are in clear error.

0: we had certainly given Luqman wisdom and said, be grateful to Allah. And whoever is grateful for the benefit of himself. And whoever denies his favor, then indeed Allah is free of need and praiseworthy.
1: وَإِذْ قَالَ

And mentioned, O Muhammad, when Luqman said to his son while he was instructing him, O my son, do not associate anything with Allah. Indeed, association with him is great injustice.

And we have enjoined upon man care for his parents. His mother carried him, increasing her in weakness upon weakness, and his weaning is in 2 years. Be grateful to me and to your parents. To me is the final destination.

0: But if they endeavor to make you associate with me that of which you have no knowledge, do not obey them, but accompany them in this world with appropriate kindness, and follow the way of those who turn back to me in repentance. Then to me will be your return, and I will inform you about what you used to do.
1: Yeah.

And Luqman said, O my son, indeed, if a wrong should be the weight of a mustard seed, and should be within a rock or anywhere in the heavens or in the earth, Allah will bring it forth. Indeed, Allah is subtle and acquainted.

O my son, establish prayer, enjoin what is right, forbid what is wrong, and be patient over what befalls you. Indeed, all that is of the matters requiring determination.

0: And do not turn your cheek in contempt toward people, and do not walk through the earth exultantly. Indeed, Allah does not like everyone self-deluded and boastful.
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0: And be moderate in your pace and lower your voice. Indeed, the most disagreeable of sounds is the voice of donkeys.

Do you not see that Allah has made subject to you whatever is in the heavens and whatever is in the earth, and amply bestowed upon you His favors, both apparent and unapparent? But of the people is he who disputes about Allah without knowledge or guidance or an enlightening book from Him.

And when it is said to them, follow what Allah has revealed, they say, rather, we will follow that upon which we found our fathers. Even if Satan was inviting them to the punishment of the blaze,

And whoever submits his face to Allah while he is a doer of good, then he has grasped the most trustworthy handhold. And to Allah will be the outcome of all matters.

0: And whoever has disbelieved, let not his disbelief grieve you. To us is their return, and we will inform them of what they did. Indeed, Allah is knowing of that within the breasts.
1: نُمَتِّعُهُمْ قَلِيلًا ثُمَّ نَضْطَرُّهُمْ إِلَىٰ عَذَابٍ غَلِيظٍ.
0: We grant them enjoyment for a little, then we will force them to a massive punishment.

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Say, all praise is due to Allah, but most of them do not know.

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1: Yes, literally just landed.
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4: بسم الله الرحمن الرحيم.
0: In the name of Allah, the entirely merciful, the especially merciful.

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1: He to whom belongs the dominion of the heavens and the earth, and who has not taken a son, and has not had a partner in dominion, and has created each thing and determined it with precise determination.

But they have taken besides him gods which create nothing, while they are created, and possess not for themselves any harm or benefit, and possess not power to cause death or life or resurrection.

And those who disbelieve say, this Quran is not except a falsehood he invented, and another people assisted him in it. But they have committed an injustice and a lie.

And they say, legends of the former peoples which he has written down, and they are dictated to him morning and afternoon.

Say, O Muhammad, it has been revealed by He who knows every secret within the heavens and the earth. Indeed, He is ever forgiving and merciful.

And they say, "What is this messenger that eats food and walks in the markets? Why was there not sent down to him an angel so he would be with him a warner?"

0: off.
1: Or why is not a treasure presented to him from heaven? Or does he not have a garden from which he eats? And the wrongdoers say, you follow not what a man affected by magic.

0: Look how they strike for you comparisons, but they have strayed, so they cannot find a way.
1: تبارك الذي إن شاء جعل

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1: Blessed is he who, if he willed, could have made for you something better than that. Gardens beneath which rivers flow, and could make for you palaces.
0: بل كذبوا بالساعة وأعتدنا لمن كذب بالساعة سعيرا.
1: But they have denied the hour, and we have prepared for those who deny the hour a blaze.
0: إذا

And mention the day he will gather them and that which they worship besides Allah, and will say, Did you mislead these, my servants, or did they themselves stray from the way?

0: They will say, "Exalted are you. It was not for us to take besides you any allies, but you provided comforts for them and their fathers until they forgot the message and became a people ruined."
1: فَقَدْ كَذَّبُوكُمْ بِمَا تَقُولُونَ فَمَا تَسْتَطِيعُونَ

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And whoever commits injustice among you, we will make him taste a great punishment.

And we did not send before you, O Muhammad, any of the messengers except that they ate food and walked in the markets. And we have made some of you people as trial for others. Will you have patience? And ever is your Lord seeing.

And those who do not expect the meeting with us say, why were not angels sent down to us? Or why do we not see our Lord? They have certainly become arrogant within themselves and become insolent with great insolence.

The day they see the angels, no good tidings will there be that day for the criminals. And the angels will say, prevented and inaccessible.

0: And we will approach what they have done of deeds and make them as dust dispersed.
1: أصحاب الجنة يومئذ خير مستقرا وأحسن مقيلا.
0: The companions of paradise that day are in a better settlement and better resting place.
1: ويوم

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0: 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And ever is Satan to man a deserter.
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0: And the messenger has said, O my Lord, indeed my people have taken this Quran as a thing abandoned.

0: And those who disbelieve say, why was the Quran not revealed to him all at once? Thus it is that we may strengthen thereby your heart.
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5: بسم الله الرحمن الرحيم.
0: In the name of Allah, the entirely merciful, the especially merciful.
5: Alif.

Ra, Ra. This is a book which we have revealed to you, O Muhammad, that you might bring mankind out of darknesses into the light by permission of their Lord, to the path of the exalted in might, the praiseworthy.

The ones who prefer the worldly life over the hereafter and avert people from the way of Allah, seeking to make it seem deviant, those are in extreme error.

And we did not send any messenger except speaking in the language of his people to state clearly for them. And Allah sends astray thereby whom he wills and guides whom he wills. And he is the exalted in might, the wise.

And we certainly sent Moses with our signs, saying, Bring out your people from darknesses into the light and remind them of the days of Allah. Indeed, in that are signs for everyone patient and grateful.

And recall, O children of Israel, when Moses said to his people, Remember the favor of Allah upon you when he saved you from the people of Pharaoh, who were afflicting you with the worst torment, and were slaughtering your newborn sons and keeping your females alive. And in that was a great trial from your Lord.

And remember when your Lord proclaimed, "If you are grateful, I will surely increase you in favor. But if you deny, indeed my punishment is severe."

And Moses said, If you should disbelieve, you and whoever is on the earth entirely, indeed, Allah is free of need and praiseworthy.

Has there not reached you the news of those before you, the people of Noah, and Ad, and Thamud, and those after them? No one knows them but Allah. Their messengers brought them clear proofs, but they returned their hands to their mouths and said, "Indeed, we disbelieve in that with which you have been sent, and indeed we are, about that to which you invite us, in disquieting doubt."

Their messenger said, "Can there be doubt about Allah, creator of the heavens and earth? He invites you that he may forgive you of your sins, and he delays you your death for a specified term." They said, "You are not but men like us who wish to avert us from what our fathers were worshipping. So bring us a clear authority."

Their messenger said to them, "We are only men like you, but Allah confers favor upon whom He wills of His servants. It has never been for us to bring you evidence except by permission of Allah. And upon Allah, let the believers rely."

0: يَعْلَمُونَ.
1: And why should we not rely upon Allah while He has guided us to our good ways? And we will surely be patient against whatever harm you should cause us. And upon Allah, let those who would rely, indeed rely.

0: And those who disbelieved said to their messengers, "We will surely drive you out of our land, or you must return to our religion." So their Lord inspired to them, "We will surely destroy the wrongdoers."
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0: And we will surely cause you to dwell in the land after them. That is for he who fears my position and fears my threat.
1: وَاسْتَفْتَحُوا وَخَابَ كُلُّ جَبَّارٍ عَنِيدٍ.
0: And they requested victory from Allah, and disappointed, therefore, was every obstinate tyrant.

He will gulp it, but will be hardly able to swallow it. And death will come to him from everywhere, but he is not to die, and before him is a massive punishment.

0: The example of those who disbelieve in their Lord is that their deeds are like ashes which the wind blows forcefully on a stormy day. They are unable to keep from what they earned a single thing. That is what is extreme error.
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0: Have you not seen that Allah created the heavens and the earth in truth? If He wills, He can do away with you and produce a new creation.
1: وَمَا ذَٰلِكَ عَلَى اللَّهِ بِعَزِيزٍ.
0: And that is not difficult for Allah.

And they will come out for judgment before Allah altogether. And the weak will say to those who were arrogant, "Indeed, we were your followers. So can you avail us anything against the punishment of Allah?" They will say, "If Allah had guided us, we would have guided you. It is all the same for us whether we show intolerance or are patient. There is for us no place of escape."

0: استجب.
1: بسم الله الرحمن الرحيم.
2: In the name of Allah, the entirely merciful, the especially merciful.
1: Yasin.
2: Yasin.
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2: By the wise Quran.
1: إنك لمن المرسلين.
2: Indeed you, O Muhammad, are from among the messengers.
1: على صراط مستقيم.
2: On a straight path.

0: فبشره بمغفرة وأجر كريم.
1: You can only warn one who follows the message and fears the most merciful unseen. So give him good tidings of forgiveness and noble reward.

Indeed, it is we who bring the dead to life and record what they have put forth and what they left behind, and all things we have enumerated in a clear register.

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0: They said, "Our Lord knows that we are messengers to you."
1: وَمَا عَلَيْنَا إِلَّا الْبَلَاغُ الْمُبِينَ
0: And we are not responsible except for clear notification.
1: قَالُ

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0: They said, "Your omen is with yourselves. 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Rather, you are a transgressing people."
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0: And why should I not worship He who created me, and to whom you will be returned?

Should I take other than him false deities, while if the Most Merciful intends for me some adversity, their intercession will not avail me at all, nor can they save me?

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0: And a sign for them is the dead earth. We have brought it to life and brought forth from it grain, and from it they eat.

And we placed therein gardens of palm trees and grapevines, and caused to burst forth therefrom some springs.

0: that they may eat of his fruit, and their hands have not produced it, so will they not be grateful?
1: Subhanallah.

Exalted is he who created all pairs, from what the earth grows, and from themselves, and from that which they do not know.

0: And the sun runs on course toward its stopping point. That is the determination of the exalted in might, the knowing.
1: والقمر قدرناه منازل حتى عاد كالعرجون القديم.
0: And the moon, we have determined for it phases, until it returns appearing like the old date stalk.
1: لا الشمس

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0: And a sign for them is that we carried their forefathers in a laden ship.
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0: And if we should will, we could drown them. Then no one responding to a cry would there be for them, nor would they be saved.
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0: Except as a mercy from us and provision for a time.

0: But when it is said to them, beware of what is before you and what is behind you, perhaps you will receive mercy.
1: Gifts? 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

0: In the name of Allah, the entirely merciful, the especially merciful.
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0: 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Repelled, and for them is a constant punishment.
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0: Except one who snatches some words by theft, but they are pursued by a burning flame, piercing in brightness.

0: Then inquire of them, O Muhammad, are they a stronger or more difficult creation, or those others we have created? Indeed, we created men from sticky clay. But you wonder while they mock.
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0: 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And our forefathers as well?
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0: The angels will be ordered. Gather those who committed wrong, their kinds, and what they used to worship.

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0: And stop them. Indeed, they are to be questioned.
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0: They will be asked, what is wrong with you? Why do you not help each other?
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0: And they will approach one another, blaming each other.

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0: The oppressors will say, rather, you yourselves were not believers.

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0: 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Indeed, we were deviators.

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1: وعندهم قاصرات الطرف عين.
0: And with them will be women limiting their glances, with large, beautiful eyes.
1: كأنهن بيض مكنون.
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0: And they will approach one another, inquiring of each other.

0: A speaker among them will say, "Indeed, I had a companion on earth."
1: يقول أئنك لمن المصدقين.
0: Who would say, "Are you indeed of those who believe?"

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1: قال هل أنتم مطلعون؟
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1: فاطلع فرآه في سواء الجحيم.
0: And he will look and see him in the midst of the hellfire.
1: قال تالله إن كدت لتردين.
0: He will say, by Allah, you almost ruined me.
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0: If not for the favor of my Lord, I would have been of those brought into hell.
1: أفما نحن بميتين.
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1: إلا موتتنا الأولى وما نحن بمعذبين.
0: Except for our first death, and we will not be punished.
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0: Indeed, this is the great attainment.
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0: For the like of this, let the workers on earth work.
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0: Is paradise a better accommodation or the tree of Zakkum?
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1: Bismillahir Rahmanir Rahim.
0: In the name of Allah, the entirely merciful, the especially merciful.

Within 3 to 9 years. To Allah belongs the command before and after, and that day the believers will rejoice.

Do they not contemplate within themselves? Allah has not created the heavens and the earth and what is between them, except in truth and for a specified term. And indeed, many of the people, in the matter of the meeting with their Lord, are disbelievers.

Have they not traveled through the earth and observed how was the end of those before them? They were greater than them in power, and they plowed the earth and built it up more than they have built it up. And their messengers came to them with clear evidences. And Allah would not ever have wronged them, but they were wronging themselves.

0: Allah begins creation, then He will repeat it. Then to Him you will be returned.
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0: 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And they will then be disbelievers in their partners.
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0: 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And exalted is He at night and when you are at noon.
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0: He brings the living out of the dead, and brings the dead out of the living, and brings to life the earth after its lifelessness. And thus will you be brought out.

0: and of his signs is that he created you from dust. 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

And of his signs is that he created for you from yourselves mates that you may find tranquility in them. And he placed between you affection and mercy. Indeed, in that are signs for a people who give thought.

And of his signs is the creation of the heavens and the earth, and the diversity of your languages and your colors. Indeed, in that are signs for those of knowledge.

And of his signs is your sleep by night and day, and your seeking of his bounty. Indeed, in that are signs for a people who listen.

And of his signs is that he shows you the lightning, causing fear and aspiration. And he sends down rain from the sky, by which he brings to life the earth after its lifelessness. Indeed, in that are signs for a people who use reason.

0: And of his signs is that the heaven and earth remain by his command. Then when he calls you with a single call from the earth, immediately he will come forth.
1: وَلَهُ مَنْ فِي السَّمَاوَاتِ وَالْأَرْضِ كُلٌّ لَهُ قَانِتُونَ
0: And to him belongs whoever is in the heavens and earth. All are to him devoutly obedient.
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And it is He who begins creation. Then He repeats it, and that is even easier for Him. To Him belongs the highest attribute in the heavens and earth, and He is the exalted in might, the wise.

He presents to you an example from yourselves. Do you have among those whom your right hands possess any partners in what we have provided for you, so that you are equal therein and would fear them as you fear of one another within a partnership? Thus do we detail the verses for a people who use reason.

0: But those who wrong follow their own desires without knowledge. Then who can guide one whom Allah has sent astray? And for them there are no helpers.
1: Self-travel, 7 days a week. 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

0: تلك آيات الكتاب المبين.
1: These are verses of the clear book.

0: Indeed, Pharaoh exalted himself in the land and made its people into factions, oppressing a sector among them, slaughtering their newborn sons and keeping their females alive. Indeed, he was of the corruptors.
1: وَنُرِيدُ أَن نَّمُنَّ عَلَى الَّذِينَ اسْتُضْعِفُوا فِي الْأَرْضِ

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And we inspired to the mother of Moses, suckle him. But when you fear for him, cast him into the river and do not fear and do not grieve. Indeed, we will return him to you and will make him one of the messengers.

And the family of Pharaoh picked him up out of the river, so that he would become to them an enemy and a cause of grief. Indeed, Pharaoh and Haman and their soldiers were deliberate sinners.

And the wife of Pharaoh said, He will be a comfort of the eye for me and for you. Do not kill him. Perhaps he may benefit us, or we may adopt him as a son. And they perceived not.

And the heart of Moses' mother became empty of all else. She was about to disclose the matter concerning him, had we not bound fast her heart, that she would be of the believers.

And we had prevented from him all wet nurses before. So she said, "Shall I direct you to a household that will be responsible for him for you, while they are to him for his upbringing sincere?"

So we restored him to his mother, that she might be content and not grieve, and that she would know that the promise of Allah is true. But most of the people do not know.

And when he attained his full strength and was mentally mature, we bestowed upon him judgment and knowledge. And thus do we reward the doers of good.

0: به فاستغاثه الذي من بسم الله الرحمن الرحيم.
1: In the name of Allah, the entirely merciful, the especially merciful.

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0: These are verses of the clear book.
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0: We recite to you from the news of Moses and Pharaoh in truth for a people who believe.

0: Indeed, Pharaoh exalted himself in the land and made its people into factions, oppressing a sector among them, slaughtering their newborn sons and keeping their females alive. Indeed, he was of the corruptors.
1: وَنُرِيدُ أَن نَمُنَّ عَلَى الَّذِينَ اسْتُضْعِفُوا فِي

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And we inspired to the mother of Moses, suckle him. But when you fear for him, cast him into the river, and do not fear and do not grieve. Indeed, we will return him to you, and will make him one of the messengers.

And the family of Pharaoh picked him up out of the river, so that he would become to them an enemy and a cause of grief. Indeed, Pharaoh and Haman and their soldiers were deliberate sinners.

the wife of Pharaoh said, "He will be a comfort of the eye for me and for you. Do not kill him. Perhaps he may benefit us, or we may adopt him as a son." And they perceived not.

And the heart of Moses' mother became empty of all else. She was about to disclose the matter concerning him had we not bound fast her heart that she would be of the believers.

0: we had prevented from him all wet nurses before. So she said, shall I direct you to a household that will be responsible for him for you, while they are to him for his upbringing sincere?
1: فَرَدَدْنَاهُ إِلَىٰ أُمِّهِ كَيْ تَقَرَّ بِسْمِ اللَّهِ الرَّحْمَنِ الرَّحِيمِ.
0: In the name of Allah, the entirely merciful, the especially merciful.
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0: This is a revelation from the entirely merciful, the especially merciful.

0: book whose verses have been detailed, an Arabic Quran for a people who know.
1: بَشِيرًا وَنَذِيرًا فَأَعْرَضَ أَكْثَرُهُمْ فَهُمْ لَا يَسْمَعُونَ.
0: As a giver of good tidings and a warner, but most of them turn away, so they do not hear.

And he completed them as 7 heavens within 2 days, and inspired in each heaven its command. And we adorned the nearest heaven with lamps and as protection. That is the determination of the exalted in might, the knowing.

0: wound.
1: But if they turn away, then say, I have warned you of a thunderbolt, like the thunderbolt that struck Ad and Thamud.

That occurred when the messengers had come to them before them and after them, saying, "Worship not except Allah." They said, "If our Lord had willed, He would have sent down the angels. So indeed we, in that with which you have been sent, are disbelievers."

As for Ad, they were arrogant upon the earth without right, and said, Who is greater than us in strength? Did they not consider that Allah, who created them, was greater than them in strength? But they were rejecting our signs.

So we sent upon them a screaming wind during days of misfortune to make them taste the punishment of disgrace in the worldly life. But the punishment of the hereafter is more disgracing, and they will not be helped.

0: And as for Thamud, we guided them, but they preferred blindness over guidance. So the thunderbolt of humiliating punishment seized them for what they used to earn.
1: وَنَجَّيْنَا الَّذِينَ آمَنُوا وَكَانُوا يَتَّقُونَ
0: And we saved those who believed and used to fear Allah.

And mention, O Muhammad, the day when the enemies of Allah will be gathered to the fire while they are driven, assembled in rows.

Until when they reach it, their hearing and their eyes and their skins will testify against them of what they used to do.

0: وهو خلقكم أول مرة وإليه ترجعون.
1: And they will say to their skins, why have you testified against us? They will say, we were made to speak by Allah, who has made everything speak, and He created you the first time, and to Him you are returned.

And you were not covering yourselves, lest your hearing testify against you, or your sight, or your skins. But you assumed that Allah does not know much of what you do.

So even if they are patient, the fire is a residence for them. And if they ask to appease Allah, they will not be of those who are allowed to appease Allah.

And we appointed for them companions, who made attractive to them what was before them, what was behind them of sin. And the word has come into effect upon them, among nations which had passed on before them of jinn and men. Indeed, they all were losers.

And those who disbelieve say, do not listen to this Quran and speak noisily during the recitation of it, that perhaps you will overcome.

But we will surely cause those who disbelieve to taste a severe punishment, and we will surely recompense them for the worst of what they had been doing.

0: دار الخلد جزاء بما كانوا بآياتنا يجحدون.
1: That is the recompense of the enemies of Allah, the fire. For them therein is the home of eternity, as recompense for what they, of our verses, were rejecting.

And those who disbelieved will then say, Our Lord, show us those who misled us of the jinn and men, so we may put them under our feet, that they will be among the lowest.

0: Indeed, those who have said, "Our Lord is Allah," and then remained on a right course, the angels will descend upon them saying, "Do not fear and do not grieve, but receive good tidings of paradise, which you were promised."
1: نحن

0: We angels were your allies in worldly life, and are so in the hereafter. And you will have therein whatever your souls desire, and you will have therein whatever you request or wish.
1: نُزُلًا مِّنْ غَفُورٍ رَّحِيمٍ
0: As accommodation from a Lord who is forgiving and merciful.
1: وَمَنْ أَحْسَنُ

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1: وَلَا تَسْتَوِي الْحَسَنَةُ وَلَا السَّيِّئَةُ

And not equal are the good deed and the bad. Repel evil by that deed which is better, and thereupon the one whom between you and him is enmity will become as though he was a devoted friend.

And if there comes to you from Satan an evil suggestion, then seek refuge in Allah. Indeed, He is the hearing, the knowing.

And of his signs are the night and day, and the sun and moon. Do not prostrate to the sun or to the moon, but prostrate to Allah, who created them, if it should be Him that you worship.

0: But if they are arrogant, then those who are near your Lord exalt him by night and by day, and they do not become weary.
1: وَمِنْ آيَاتِهِ أَنَّكَ تَرَى الْأَرْضَ

And of his signs is that you see the earth stilled, but when we send down upon it rain, it quivers and grows. Indeed, he who has given it life is the giver of life to the dead. Indeed, he is over all things competent.

Indeed, those who inject deviation into our verses are not concealed from us. So, is he who is cast into the fire better, or he who comes secure on the day of resurrection? Do whatever you will. Indeed, he is seeing of what you do.

Nothing is said to you, O Muhammad, except what was already said to the messengers before you. Indeed, your Lord is a possessor of forgiveness and a possessor of painful penalty.

And if we had made it a foreign Quran, they would have said, why are its verses not explained in detail in our language? Is it a foreign recitation and an Arab messenger? Say, it is, for those who believe, a guidance and cure. And those who do not believe, in their ears is deafness, and it is upon them blindness. Those are being called from a distant place.

And we had already given Moses the scripture, but it came under disagreement. And if not for a word that proceeded from your Lord, it would have been concluded between them. And indeed they are, concerning the Quran, in disquieting doubt.

Whoever does righteousness, it is for his own soul, and whoever does evil does so against it. And your Lord is not ever unjust to his servants.

0: To him alone is attributed knowledge of the hour, and fruits emerge not from their coverings, nor does a female conceive or give birth except with his knowledge. And the day he will call to them, "Where are my partners?" they will say, "We announce to you that there is no longer among us any witness to that."
1: وَضَلَّ عَنْهُمْ مَا كَانُوا يَدْعُونَ مِنْ قَبْلِ وَظَنُّوا مَا لَهُمْ مِنْ مَحِيصٍ.
0: And lost from them will be those they were invoking before, and they will be certain that they have no place of escape.

And if we let him taste mercy from us after an adversity which has touched him, he will surely say, "This is due to me, and I do not think the hour will occur. And even if I should be returned to my Lord, indeed, for me there will be with him the best. But we will surely inform those who disbelieved about what they did, and we will surely make them taste a massive punishment."

And when we bestow favor upon man, he turns away and distances himself. But when evil touches him, then he is full of extensive supplication.

Say, have you considered, if the Quran is from Allah and you disbelieved in it, who would be more astray than one who is in extreme dissension?

We will show them our signs in the horizons and within themselves until it becomes clear to them that it is the truth. But is it not sufficient concerning your Lord that He is, over all things, a witness?

0: Unquestionably, they are in doubt about the meeting with their Lord. Unquestionably, He is, of all things, encompassing.
1: तारिक हलाल ने इस अजान को स्पॉन्सर करके सदकाए जारिया कमाया है. दुआ है कि इनके इस नेक फेल से इनकी दीन और दुनिया में भलाई हो. विजिट कीजिए tarikhalal.com.

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2: بسم الله الرحمن الرحيم.
3: In the name of Allah, the entirely merciful, the especially merciful.
2: الحمد لله.

All praise is due to Allah, creator of the heavens and the earth, who made the angels messengers having wings, two or three or four. He increases in creation what He wills. Indeed, Allah is over all things competent.

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And whatever He withholds, none can release it thereafter. And He is the Exalted in Might, the Wise.

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There is no deity except Him, so how are you deluded?

And if they deny you, O Muhammad, already were messengers denied before you, and to Allah are returned all matters.

O mankind, indeed the promise of Allah is truth. 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

0: Then is one to whom the evil of his deed has been made attractive, so he considers it good, like one rightly guided? For indeed, Allah sends astray whom He wills and guides whom He wills. So do not let yourself perish over them in regret. Indeed, Allah is knowing of what they do.
1: وَاللَّهُ الَّذِي أَرْسَلَ الرِّيَاحَ

0: And it is Allah who sends the winds, and they stir the clouds, and we drive them to a dead land, and give life thereby to the earth after its lifelessness. Thus is the resurrection.
1: من كان يريد العزة فلله العزة جميعا إليه يصعد الكلم

Whoever desires honor through power, then to Allah belongs all honor. To him ascends good speech, and righteous work raises it. But they who plot evil deeds will have a severe punishment, and the plotting of those, it will perish.

And Allah created you from dust, then from a sperm drop, then He made you mates. And no female conceives, nor does she give birth except with His knowledge. And no aged person is granted additional life, nor is his lifespan lessened, but that it is in a register. Indeed, that for Allah is easy.

And not alike are the two bodies of water. One is fresh and sweet, palatable for drinking, and one is salty and bitter. And from each you eat tender meat and extract ornaments which you wear. And you see the ships plowing through them, that you might seek of his bounty, and perhaps you will be grateful.

He causes the night to enter the day, and he causes the day to enter the night, and has subjected the sun and the moon, each running its course for a specified term. That is Allah, your Lord. To him belongs sovereignty. And those whom you invoke other than him do not possess as much as the membrane of a date seed.

If you invoke them, they do not hear your supplication. And if they heard, they would not respond to you. And on the day of resurrection, they will deny your association. And none can inform you like one acquainted with all matters.

0: O mankind, you are those in need of Allah, while Allah is the free of need, the praiseworthy.
1: إِن يَشَأْ يُذْهِبْكُمْ وَيَأْتِ بِخَلْقٍ جَدِيدٍ
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0: And that is for Allah, not difficult.
1: وَلَا تَزِيدٍ

0: And no bearer of burdens will bear the burden of another. And if a heavily laden soul calls another to carry some of its load, nothing of it will be carried, even if he should be a close relative. You can only warn those who fear their Lord unseen and have established prayer. And whoever purifies himself only purifies himself for the benefit of his soul. And to Allah is the final destination.
1: وما يستوي الأعمى والبصير.
0: Not equal are the blind and the seeing.
1: ولا الظلمات ولا النور.
0: Nor are the darknesses and the light.
1: ولا الظل ولا الحرور.
0: Nor are the shade and the heat.

0: And not equal are the living and the dead. Indeed, Allah causes to hear whom He wills, but you cannot make hear those in the graves.
1: إن أنت إلا نذير.
0: You, O Muhammad, are not but a warner.
1: إنا أرسلناك بالحق بشيرا.

Indeed, we have sent you with the truth as a bringer of good tidings and a warner. And there was no nation, but that there had passed within it a warner.

0: بالآيات وبالزبر وبالكتاب المنير.
1: And if they deny you, then already have those before them denied. Their messengers came to them with clear proofs and written ordinances and with the enlightening scripture.

0: monde.
1: Do you not see that Allah sends down rain from the sky, and we produce thereby fruits of varying colors? And in the mountains are tracts, white and red of varying shades, and some extremely black.

And among people and moving creatures and grazing livestock are various colored similarly. Only those fear Allah from among His servants who have knowledge. Indeed, Allah is exalted in might and forgiving.

Indeed, those who recite the book of Allah and establish prayer and spend in His cause out of what we have provided them, secretly and publicly, can expect a prophet that will never perish.

0: that he may give them in full their rewards and increase for them of his bounty. Indeed, he is forgiving and appreciative.
1: وَالَّذِي أَوْحَيْنَا إِلَيْكَ مِنَ الْكِتَابِ هُوَ الْحَقُّ مُصْدِقًا.

And that which we have revealed to you, O Muhammad, of the book is truth, confirming what was before it. Indeed, Allah of His servants is acquainted and seeing.

0: ذلك هو الفضل الكبير.
1: Then we cause to inherit the book those we have chosen of our servants. And among them is he who wrongs himself. And among them is he who is moderate. And among them is he who is foremost in good deeds by permission of Allah. That inheritance is what is the great bounty.
0: جَنَّاتُ عَدْنٍ يَدْخُلُونَهَا

For them are gardens of perpetual residence which they will enter. They will be adorned therein with bracelets of gold and pearls, and their garments therein will be silk.

He who has settled us in the home of duration out of his bounty, there touches us not in it any fatigue, and there touches us not in it weariness of mind.

0: And for those who disbelieve will be the fire of hell. Death is not decreed for them, so they may die, nor will its torment be lightened for them. Thus do we recompense every ungrateful one.
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We will do righteousness, other than what we were doing. But did we not grant you life enough for whoever would remember therein to remember? And the warner had come to you? So taste the punishment, for there is not for the wrongdoers any helper.

0: Indeed, Allah is knower of the unseen aspects of the heavens and earth. Indeed, He is knowing of that within the breasts.
1: هو الذي جعلكم خلائف في الأرض

It is he who has made you successors upon the earth. And whoever disbelieves, upon him will be the consequence of his disbelief. And the disbelief of the disbelievers does not increase them in the sight of their Lord except in hatred. And the disbelief of the disbelievers does not increase them except in loss.

say, have you considered your partners whom you invoke besides Allah? Show me what they have created from the earth. Or have they partnership with Him in the heavens? Or have we given them a book so they are standing on evidence therefrom? No, rather the wrongdoers do not promise each other except delusion.

0: Indeed, Allah holds the heavens and the earth, lest they cease. And if they should cease, no one could hold them in place after Him. Indeed, He is forbearing and forgiving.
1: بسم الله الرحمن الرحيم.
0: In the name of Allah, the entirely merciful, the especially merciful.

0: Da-seen. These are the verses of the Quran and a clear book.
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0: As guidance and good tidings for the believers.

0: Indeed, for those who do not believe in the hereafter, we have made pleasing to them their deeds, so they wander blindly.
1: أولئك الذين لهم سوء العذاب وهم في الآخرة هم الأخسرون.
0: Those are the ones for whom there will be the worst of punishment, and in the hereafter they are the greatest losers.
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0: And indeed, O Muhammad, you receive the Quran from one wise and knowing.

Mention when Moses said to his family, "Indeed, I have perceived a fire. I will bring you from there information, or will bring you a burning torch that you may warm yourselves."

0: But when he came to it, he was called. Blessed is whoever is at the fire, and whoever is around it. And exalted is Allah, Lord of the worlds.
1: Ya Musa, innahu ana Allahul Azizul Hakim.
0: O Moses, indeed it is I, Allah, the exalted in might, the wise.
1: وَأَلْقِ

And he was told, "Throw down your staff." But when he saw it writhing as if it were a snake, he turned in flight and did not return. Allah said, "O Moses, fear not. Indeed, in my presence, the messengers do not fear."

Otherwise, he who wrongs, then substitutes good after evil. Indeed, I am forgiving and merciful.

And put your hand into the opening of your garment at the breast. It will come out white without disease. These are among the 9 signs you will take to Pharaoh and his people. Indeed, they have been a people defiantly disobedient.

0: And we had certainly given to David and Solomon knowledge. And they said, "Praise is due to Allah, who has favored us over many of his believing servants."
1: وورث

And Solomon inherited David. He said, O people, we have been taught the language of birds, and we have been given from all things. Indeed, this is evident bounty.

until when they came upon the valley of the ant. An ant said, O ant, enter your dwellings, that you not be crushed by Solomon and his soldiers while they perceive not.

0: So Solomon smiled, amused at her speech, and said, My Lord, enable me to be grateful for your favor which you have bestowed upon me and upon my parents, and to do righteousness of which you approve. And admit me by your mercy into the ranks of your righteous servants.
1: وتفقد الطير فقال ما لي لا أرى الهدهد أم كان من الغائبين.
0: And he took attendance of the birds and said, Why do I not see the hoopoe? Or is he among the absent?

But the hoopoe stayed not long and said, I have encompassed in knowledge that which you have not encompassed, and I have come to you from Sheba with certain news.

Indeed, I found there a woman ruling them, and she has been given of all things, and she has a great throne.

0: and diverted them from His way, so they are not guided.
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0: And so they do not prostrate to Allah, who brings forth what is hidden within the heavens and the earth, and knows what you conceal and what you declare.

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0: Solomon said, we will see whether you were truthful or were of the liars.

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0: Be not haughty with me, but come to me in submission as Muslims.

She said, O eminent ones, advise me in my affair. I would not decide a matter until you witness for me.

They said, "We are men of strength and of great military might, but the command is yours, so see what you will command."

She said, "Indeed, kings, when they enter a city, they ruin it and render the honored of its people humbled, and thus do they do."

So when they came to Solomon, he said, "Do you provide me with wealth? But what Allah has given me is better than what He has given you. Rather, it is you who rejoice in your gift.

Return to them, for we will surely come to them with soldiers that they will be powerless to encounter, and we will surely expel them therefrom in humiliation, and they will be debased.

A powerful one from among the jinn said, I will bring it to you before you rise from your place. And indeed, I am for this task strong and trustworthy.

Said one who had knowledge from the scripture, I will bring it to you before your glance returns to you. And when Solomon saw it placed before him, he said, This is from the favor of my Lord to test me whether I will be grateful or ungrateful. And whoever is grateful, his gratitude is only for the benefit of himself. And whoever is ungrateful, then indeed, my Lord is free of need and generous.

He said, "Disguise for her her throne. We will see whether she will be guided to truth or will be of those who is not guided."

So when she arrived, it was said to her, "Is your throne like this?" She said, "It is as though it was it." Solomon said, "And we were given knowledge before her, and we have been Muslims in submission to Allah."

0: And that which she was worshipping other than Allah had averted her from submission to Him. Indeed, she was from a disbelieving people.
1: قِيلَ لَهَا ادْخُلِي الصَّرْحَ فَلَمَّا رَأَتْهُ حَسِبَتْهُ

She was told, enter the palace. But when she saw it, she thought it was a body of water and uncovered her shins to wade through. He said, indeed it is a palace whose floor is made smooth with glass. She said, my Lord, indeed I have wronged myself, and I submit with Solomon to Allah, Lord of the worlds.

0: we had certainly sent to Thamud, their brother Salih, saying, worship Allah. And at once they were two parties conflicting.
1: قال يا قوم لم تستعجلون بالسيئة قبل الحسنة لولا تستغفرون الله لعلكم ترحمون.
0: He said, O my people, why are you impatient for evil instead of good? Why do you not seek forgiveness of Allah, that you may receive mercy?

0: They said, "We consider you a bad omen, you and those with you." He said, "Your omen is with Allah. Rather, you are a people being tested."
1: وَكَانَ فِي الْمَدِينَةِ تِسْعَةُ رَهْطٍ يُفْسِدُونَ فِي الْأَرْضِ وَلَا يُصْلِحُونَ.
0: And there were in the city 9 family heads causing corruption in the land and not amending its affairs.

0: They said, "Take a mutual oath by Allah that we will kill him by night, he and his family. Then we will say to his executor, we did not witness the destruction of his family, and indeed we are truthful."
1: وَمَكَرُوا مَكْرًا وَمَكَرْنَا مَكْرًا وَهُمْ لَا يَشْعُرُونَ.
0: And they planned a plan, and we planned a plan, while they perceived not.

0: So those are their houses, desolate because of the wrong they had done. Indeed, in that is a sign for a people who know.
1: وَأَنْجَيْنَا الَّذِينَ آمَنُوا وَكَانُوا يَتَّقُونَ
0: And we saved those who believed and used to fear Allah.

But the answer of his people was not except that they said, "Expel the family of Lot from your city. Indeed, they are people who keep themselves pure."

Say, O Muhammad, praise be to Allah, and peace upon His servants whom He has chosen. Is Allah better, or what they associate with Him?

More precisely, is he not best who created the heavens and the earth, and sent down for you rain from the sky, causing to grow thereby gardens of joyful beauty, which you could not otherwise have grown the trees thereof? Is there a deity with Allah? No, but they are a people who ascribe equals to him.

Is he not best who made the earth a stable ground, and placed within it rivers, and made for it firmly set mountains, and placed between the two seas a barrier? Is there a deity with Allah? No, but most of them do not know.

Is he not best who responds to the desperate one when he calls upon him and removes evil and makes you inheritors of the earth? Is there a deity with Allah? Little do you remember.

Is he not best who guides you through the darknesses of the land and sea, and who sends the winds as good tidings before his mercy? Is there a deity with Allah? High is Allah above whatever they associate with him.

Is he not best who begins creation and then repeats it, and who provides for you from the heavens and earth? Is there a deity with Allah? Say, produce your proof if you should be truthful.

Say, none in the heavens and earth knows the unseen except Allah, and they do not perceive when they will be resurrected.

Rather, their knowledge is arrested concerning the hereafter. Rather, they are in doubt about it. Rather, they are, concerning it, blind.

And those who disbelieve say, when we have become dust as well as our forefathers, will we indeed be brought out of the graves?

0: We have been promised this, we and our forefathers, before. This is not but legends of the former peoples.
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0: And they say, when is the fulfillment of this promise, if you should be truthful?

0: Indeed, this Quran relates to the children of Israel most of that over which they disagree.
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0: 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And He is the Exalted in Might, the Knowing.
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0: So rely upon Allah. Indeed, you are upon the clear truth.

And you cannot guide the blind away from their error. You will only make hear those who believe in our verses, so they are Muslims submitting to Allah.

And when the word befalls them, we will bring forth for them a creature from the earth speaking to them, saying that the people were, of our verses, not certain in faith.

0: until when they arrive at the place of judgment, he will say, did you deny my signs while you encompassed them not in knowledge? Or what was it that you were doing?
1: وَوَقَعَ الْقَوْلُ عَلَيْهِمْ بِمَا ظَلَمُوا فَهُمْ لَا يَنطِقُونَ.
0: And the decree will befall them for the wrong they did, and they will not be able to speak.

0: moon.
1: Do they not see that we made the night, that they may rest therein, and the day giving sight? Indeed, in that are signs for a people who believe.

0: And warn of the day the horn will be blown, and whoever is in the heavens and whoever is on the earth will be terrified, except whom Allah wills, and all will come to Him humbled.
1: وترى الجبال تحسبها جامدة وهي تمر مر السحاب صنع الله الذي أتقن كل شيء إنه خبير بما تفعلون.
0: And you see the mountains, thinking them rigid, while they will pass at the passing of clouds. It is the work of Allah, who perfected all things. Indeed, He is acquainted with that which you do.
1: من جاء بالحسنة فله خير منها وهم من فزع يومئذ آمنون.
0: Whoever comes at judgment with a good deed will have better than it, and they, from the terror of that day, will be safe.

0: And whoever comes with an evil deed, their faces will be overturned into the fire, and it will be said, Are you recompensed except for what you used to do?
1: إنما أمرت أن أعبد ربي

Say, O Muhammad, I have only been commanded to worship the Lord of this city, who made it sacred, and to whom belongs all things. And I am commanded to be of the Muslims, those who submit to Allah.

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And whoever is guided is only guided for the benefit of himself. And whoever strays, say, I am only one of the warners.

And say, all praise is due to Allah. He will show you His signs and you will recognize them. And your Lord is not unaware of what you do.

All praise is due to Allah, to whom belongs whatever is in the heavens and whatever is in the earth, and to him belongs all praise in the hereafter. And he is the wise, the acquainted.

He knows what penetrates into the earth and what emerges from it, and what descends from the heaven and what ascends therein. And He is the Merciful, the Forgiving.

But those who disbelieve say, the hour will not come to us. Say, yes, by my Lord, it will surely come to you. Allah is the knower of the unseen. Not absent from him is an atom's weight within the heavens or within the earth, or what is smaller than that or greater, except that it is in a clear register.

And those who have been given knowledge, see that what is revealed to you from your Lord is the truth, and it guides to the path of the exalted in might, the praiseworthy.

But those who disbelieve say, shall we direct you to a man who will inform you that when you have disintegrated in complete disintegration, you will then be recreated in a new creation?

0: Has he invented about Allah a lie, or is there in him madness? Rather, they who do not believe in the hereafter will be in the punishment and are in extreme error.
1: أَفَلَمْ يَرَوْا إِلَى مَا بَيْنَ أَيْدِيهِمْ وَمَا خَلْفَهُمْ مِنَ السَّمَاءِ وَالْأَرْضِ إِنَّ شَأْ نَخْسِفْ

Then do they not look at what is before them and what is behind them of the heaven and earth? If we should will, we could cause the earth to swallow them, or could let fall upon them fragments from the sky. Indeed, in that is a sign for every servant turning back to Allah.

And we certainly gave David from us bounty. We said, O mountains, repeat our praises with him, and the birds as well. And we made pliable for him iron.

0: commanding him, "Make full coats of mail and calculate precisely the links, and work all of you righteousness. Indeed, I, of what you do, am seeing."
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And to Solomon we subjected the wind. Its morning journey was that of a month, and its afternoon journey was that of a month. And we made flow for him a spring of liquid copper. And among the jinn were those who worked for him by the permission of his Lord. And whoever deviated among them from our command, we will make him taste of the punishment of the blaze.

They made for him what he willed of elevated chambers, statues, bowls like reservoirs, and stationary kettles. We said, "Work, O family of David, in gratitude, and few of my servants are grateful."

And when we decreed for Solomon death, nothing indicated to the jinn his death except a creature of the earth eating his staff. But when he fell, it became clear to the jinn that if they had known the unseen, they would not have remained in humiliating punishment.

There was for the tribe of Sabath in their dwelling place a sign, two fields of gardens on the right and on the left. They were told, eat from the provisions of your Lord and be grateful to Him. A good land have you, and a forgiving Lord.

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1: But they turned away refusing. So we sent upon them the flood of the dam, and we replaced their two fields of gardens with gardens of bitter fruit, tamarisks, and something of sparse lote trees.
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1: By that we repaid them because they disbelieved. And do we thus repay except the ungrateful?
0: وَجَعَلْ

And we placed between them and the cities which we had blessed many visible cities. And we determined between them the distances of journey, saying, travel between them by night or by day in safety.

But insolently they said, "Our Lord, lengthen the distance between our journeys," and wronged themselves. So we made them narrations and dispersed them in total dispersion. Indeed, in that are signs for everyone patient and grateful.

And he had over them no authority, except it was decreed that we might make evident who believes in the hereafter, from who is thereof in doubt. And your Lord, over all things, is guardian.

Say, O Muhammad, invoke those you claim as deities besides Allah. They do not possess an atom's weight of ability in the heavens or on the earth, and they do not have therein any partnership with Him, nor is there for Him from among them any assistance.

0: الحق وهو العلي الكبير.
1: And intercession does not benefit with him except for one whom he permits. And those wait until, when terror is removed from their hearts, they will say to one another, "What has your Lord said?" They will say, "The truth." And he is the Most High, the Grand.

Say, who provides for you from the heavens and the earth? Say, Allah, and indeed, we or you are either upon guidance or in clear error.

0: Say, show me those whom you have attached to him as partners. No, rather he alone is Allah, the exalted in might, the wise.
1: وَمَا أَرْسَلْنَاكَ إِلَّا كَافَّةً لِلنَّاسِ بَشِيرًا وَنَذِيرًا وَلَكِنَّ أَكْثَرَ النَّاسِ لَا يَعْلَمُونَ
0: 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But most of the people do not know.
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0: In the name of Allah, the entirely merciful, the especially merciful.

But we have certainly tried those before them, and Allah will surely make evident those who are truthful, and He will surely make evident the liars.

Whoever should hope for the meeting with Allah, indeed, the term decreed by Allah is coming, and He is the hearing, the knowing.

And those who believe and do righteous deeds, we will surely remove from them their misdeeds, and will surely reward them according to the best of what they used to do.

0: And we have enjoined upon man goodness to parents. But if they endeavor to make you associate with me that of which you have no knowledge, do not obey them. To me is your return, and I will inform you about what you used to do.
1: وَالَّذِينَ آمَنُوا وَعَمِلُوا الصَّالِحَاتِ لَنُدْخِلَنَّهُمْ فِي الصَّالِحِينَ
0: And those who believe and do righteous deeds, we will surely admit them among the righteous into paradise.

0: And of the people are some who say, "We believe in Allah." But when one of them is harmed for the cause of Allah, they consider the trial of the people as if it were the punishment of Allah. But if victory comes from your Lord, they say, "Indeed, we were with you." Is not Allah most knowing of what is within the breasts of all creatures?
1: وَلَيَعْلَمَنَّ اللَّهُ الَّذِينَ آمَنُوا وَلَيَعْلَمَنَّ الْمُنَافِقِينَ.
0: And Allah will surely make evident those who believe, and He will surely make evident the hypocrites.

0: And those who disbelieve say to those who believe, follow our way, and we will carry your sins. But they will not carry anything of their sins. Indeed, they are liars.
1: وَلَيَحْمِلُنَّ أَثْقَالَهُمْ وَأَثْقَالًا

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That is best for you if you should know."

0: واشكروا له إليه ترجعون.
1: You only worship besides Allah idols, and you produce a falsehood. Indeed, those you worship besides Allah do not possess for you the power of provision. So seek from Allah provision and worship Him and be grateful to Him. To Him you will be returned.

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And there is not upon the messenger except the duty of clear notification.

0: Have they not considered how Allah begins creation and then repeats it? Indeed, that for Allah is easy.
1: قُلْ سِيرُوا فِي الْأَرْضِ فَانْظُرُوا كَيْفَ بَدَأَ

Say, O Muhammad, travel through the land and observe how he began creation. Then Allah will produce the final creation. Indeed, Allah, over all things, is competent.

0: He punishes whom he wills and has mercy upon whom he wills. And to him you will be returned.
1: وَمَا أَنْتُمْ بِمُعْجِزِينَ فِي الْأَرْضِ

And you will not cause failure to Allah upon the earth or in the heaven. And you have not other than Allah any protector or any helper.

0: And the ones who disbelieve in the signs of Allah and the meeting with Him, those have despaired of My mercy, and they will have a painful punishment.
1: فَمَا كَانَ جَوَابَ قَوْمِهِ

0: And the answer of Abraham's people was not but that they said, "Kill him or burn him." But Allah saved him from the fire. Indeed, in that are signs for people who believe.
1: وَقَالَ إِنَّمَا اتَّخَذْتُ

And Abraham said, "You have only taken, other than Allah, idols as a bond of affection among you in worldly life. Then on the day of resurrection you will deny one another and curse one another, and your refuge will be the fire, and you will not have any helpers."

And Lot believed him. Abraham said, "Indeed, I will emigrate to the service of my Lord. Indeed, he is the exalted in might, the wise."

And we gave to him Isaac and Jacob, and placed in his descendants prophethood and scripture. And we gave him his reward in this world, and indeed he is in the hereafter among the righteous.

And mentioned Lot, when he said to his people, Indeed, you commit such immorality as no one has preceded you with from among the worlds.

0: Indeed, you approach men and obstruct the road and commit.
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Lam, Mim, Ra. These are the verses of the book, and what has been revealed to you from your Lord is the truth, but most of the people do not believe.

It is Allah who erected the heavens without pillars that you can see. Then He established Himself above the throne and made subject the sun and the moon, each running its course for a specified term. He arranges each matter. He details the signs that you may, of the meeting with your Lord, be certain.

And it is He who spread the earth and placed therein firmly set mountains and rivers, and from all of the fruits He made therein two mates. He causes the night to cover the day. Indeed, in that are signs for a people who give thought.

And within the land are neighboring plots and gardens of grapevines and crops and palm trees, growing several from a root or otherwise, watered with one water. But we make some of them exceed others in quality of fruit. Indeed, in that are signs for a people who reason.

And if you are astonished, O Muhammad, then astonishing is their saying, when we are dust, will we indeed be brought into a new creation? Those are the ones who have disbelieved in their Lord, and those will have shackles upon their necks, and those are the companions of the fire, they will abide therein eternally.

They impatiently urge you to bring about evil before good, while there has already occurred before them similar punishments to what they demand. And indeed your Lord is full of forgiveness for the people, despite their wrongdoing. And indeed your Lord is severe in penalty.

0: land.
1: And those who disbelieved say, why has a sign not been sent down to him from his Lord? You are only a warner, and for every people is a guide.

0: Allah knows what every female carries, and what the wombs lose prematurely or exceed, and everything with Him is by due measure.
1: عالم الغيب والشهادة الكبير المتعال.
0: He is knower of the unseen and the witnessed, the grand, the exalted.
1: سواء منكم من أسر

It is the same to him concerning you, whether one conceals his speech or one publicizes it, and whether one is hidden by night or conspicuous among others by day.

For each one are successive angels before and behind him who protect him by the decree of Allah. Indeed, Allah will not change the condition of a people until they change what is in themselves. And when Allah intends for a people ill, there is no repelling it, and there is not for them besides Him any patron.

And the thunder exalts Allah with praise of Him, and the angels as well from fear of Him, and He sends thunderbolts and strikes therewith whom He wills while they dispute about Allah, and He is severe in assault.

To him alone is the supplication of truth, and those they call upon besides him do not respond to them with a thing, except as one who stretches his hands toward water from afar, calling it to reach his mouth, but it will not reach it thus. And the supplication of the disbelievers is not but in error.

0: And to Allah prostrates whoever is within the heavens and the earth, willingly or by compulsion, and their shadows as well in the mornings and the afternoons.
1: قُلْ مَنْ رَبُّ السَّمَاوَاتِ وَالْأَرْضِ قُلِ اللَّهِ قُلْ أَفَتْ

Say, who is Lord of the heavens and earth? Say, Allah. Say, have you then taken besides him allies, not possessing even for themselves any benefit or any harm? Say, is the blind equivalent to the seeing, or is darkness equivalent to light? Or have they attributed to Allah partners who created like his creation, so that the creation of each seemed similar to them? Say, Allah is the creator of all things, and he is the one, the prevailing.

0: Yes, literally just landed.
1: Wait. How are you calling already? I'm still searching for Wi-Fi.
0: Oh, I'm on Simsy. Downloaded the eSIM back at Heathrow.
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0: 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I even kept my UK number for bank alerts.
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They ask you, O Muhammad, about the bounties of war. Say, the decision concerning bounties is for Allah and the Messenger. So fear Allah and amend that which is between you, and obey Allah and His Messenger if you should be believers.

The believers are only those who, when Allah is mentioned, their hearts become fearful, and when His verses are recited to them, it increases them in faith, and upon their Lord they rely.

Those are the believers, truly, truly. For them are degrees of high position with their Lord, and forgiveness and noble provision.

It is just as when your Lord brought you out of your home for the battle of Badr in truth, while indeed a party among the believers were unwilling.

0: يحق الحق بكلماته ويقطع دابر الكافرين.
1: Remember, O believers, when Allah promised you one of the two groups, that it would be yours, and you wished that the unarmed one would be yours. But Allah intended to establish the truth by His words and to eliminate the disbelievers.
0: ليحق الحق ويبطل الباطل ولو كره المجرمون.
1: That He should establish the truth and abolish falsehood, even if the criminals disliked it.

Remember when you asked help of your Lord, and He answered you, "Indeed, I will reinforce you with 1,000 from the angels, following one another."

0: And Allah made it naught but good tidings, and so that your hearts would be assured thereby. And victory is naught but from Allah. Indeed, Allah is exalted in might and wise.
1: إِذْ يُغَشِّيكُمُ النُّعَاسَ أَمَنَةً مِّنْهُ وَيُنَزِّلُ

Remember when he overwhelmed you with drowsiness, giving security from him, and sent down upon you from the sky, rain by which to purify you and remove from you the evil suggestions of Satan, and to make steadfast your hearts and plant firmly thereby your feet?

Remember when your Lord inspired to the angels, "I am with you, so strengthen those who have believed. I will cast terror into the hearts of those who disbelieved, so strike them upon the necks, and strike from them every fingertip."

That is because they opposed Allah and His Messenger. And whoever opposes Allah and His Messenger, indeed, Allah is severe in penalty.

And whoever turns his back to them on such a day, unless swerving as a strategy for war or joining another company, has certainly returned with anger upon him from Allah, and his refuge is hell, and wretched is the destination.

0: And you did not kill them, but it was Allah who killed them. And you threw not, O Muhammad, when you threw, but it was Allah who threw, that he might test the believers with a good task. Indeed, Allah is hearing and knowing.
1: ذَلِكُمْ وَأَنَّ اللَّهَ مُوهِنُ كَيْدِ الْكَافِرِينَ
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1: If you disbelievers seek the victory, the defeat has come to you. And if you desist from hostilities, it is best for you. But if you return to war, we will return. And never will you be availed by your large company at all, even if it should increase. And that is because Allah is with the believers.
0: Yeah.

0: O you who have believed, obey Allah and His Messenger, and do not turn from Him while you hear His order.
1: ولا تكونوا كالذين قالوا سمعنا وهم لا يسمعون.
0: And do not be like those who say, "We have heard," while they do not hear.

0: Indeed, the worst of living creatures in the sight of Allah are the deaf and dumb who do not use reason.
1: وَلَوْ عَلِمَ اللَّهُ فِيهِمْ خَيْرًا

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And if He had made them hear, they would still have turned away while they were refusing.

0: O you who have believed, respond to Allah and to the Messenger when He calls you to that which gives you life. And know that Allah intervenes between a man and his heart, and that to Him you will be gathered.
1: What?

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1: 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We have not assigned to any before this name.

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1: An angel said, "Thus it will be. Your Lord says, 'It is easy for me, for I created you before, while you were nothing.'"

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He said, "Your sign is that you will not speak to the people for 3 nights, being sound."

0: dunya.
1: So he came out to his people from the prayer chamber and signaled to them to exalt Allah in the morning and afternoon.
0: Ya Yahya, khudh al-kitab bi-quwwatin wa ataynahu al-hukma sabiyya.
1: Allah said, O John, take the scripture with determination. And we gave him judgment while yet a boy.
0: Wa hananan min ladunna wa zakatan wa kana taqiyya.
1: And affection from us and purity, and he was fearing of Allah.
0: Wa barran biwalidayhi wa lam yakun jabbaran 'asiyya.
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0: He said, "I am only the messenger of your Lord to give you news of a pure boy."

0: 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Your Lord says, it is easy for me, and we will make him a sign to the people and a mercy from us, and it is a matter already decreed.
1: فحملته فانتبذت به مكانا قصيا.
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0: Then she brought him to her people, carrying him. They said, O Mary, you have certainly done a thing unprecedented.
1: Yeah.

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1: فأشارت إليه قالوا كيف نكلم من كان في المهد صبيا.
0: So she pointed to him. They said, how can we speak to one who is in the cradle, a child?
1: قال إني عبد الله آتاني الكتاب وجعلني نبيا.
0: Jesus said, indeed, I am the servant of Allah. He has given me the scripture and made me a prophet.

0: And he has made me blessed wherever I am, and has enjoined upon me prayer and zakah as long as I remain alive. And made me dutiful to my mother, and he has not made me a wretched tyrant.
1: والسلام علي يوم ولدت ويوم أموت ويوم أبعث حيا.
0: And peace is on me the day I was born, and the day I will die, and the day I am raised alive.
1: ذلك عيسى بن مريم قول الحق الذي فيه يمترون.
0: That is Jesus, the son of Mary, the word of truth about which they are in dispute.

0: It is not befitting for Allah to take a son.
1: Exalted.
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2: The top stories this hour. Rescuers in Nepal are frantically searching for survivors after devastating flash floods killed more than 160 people. The number of missings risen to 826, including 33 British tourists. More than 500 others are unaccounted for in Tibet. Charity worker Suraj Sigdal says it's proving very difficult to reach the places worst affected.
3: The flash flood did not just wash out the houses, but it also took away the road access. Almost all the bridges are gone, and even the communication towers are lost, and power.
2: The floods are thought to have been caused by an earthquake which made a glacier collapse. Inquests will open today into the deaths of seven people killed in a head-on collision near Middlesbrough. Two police officers were hit by another car travelling the wrong way on the dual carriageway on Saturday. A British man has become the first in the world to have a brain tumour removed using live AI-assisted surgery. Doctors in London used the tool to highlight which areas they needed to avoid. Meanwhile, twice as many teachers are now using AI in the UK's classrooms compared to a year ago. A survey for EdTech conference BET suggests that around 2 in 5 staff say they've not received formal training on it. Portfolio director Duncan Verry thinks it should be a priority.
4: No policy is going to be perfect because the technology is changing so quickly. It will need to be revisited very soon afterwards. But they really do need to look at the adoption and training side of things so that teachers are both comfortable, competent in using it and using it to the best of its ability.
2: Thunderstorm warnings have been issued for much of England and Wales, with some areas seeing up to 75 millimetres of rainfall. Two yellow alerts are in place, which means there could be disruption and flooding. And Liverpool will host Tottenham in the third round of the EFL Cup as teams playing in Europe enter the competition. Spurs qualified by seeing off Charlton 5-1, with Savio scoring on his debut just a day after joining from Manchester City. From Sky News, I'm Jenny Barsby.
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5: A very good morning. Looking at today's weather, as you can see, it's going to be thundery showers throughout the entire day with a gentle breeze. Today, temperatures around London at 24 degrees Celsius. Now, looking at Manchester this morning, it's a very similar situation, but a little bit cooler in Manchester with temperatures at 21. Still thundery there.
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5: A very good morning. It's about 4 minutes past 7 o'clock in the morning on Thursday, the 27th of August as well. Good morning, Mr. Partuk. Also, good morning out to Wadge. He's reminding me that we're not far from the weekend as well. I'm ready for it.
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0: I mean, I could agree with this as well, but I just looked in the mirror and I was like, whoa, it's an apiano ayana. But I'll tell you what we do love. We love food, baby. And tomorrow is Raksha Bandhan. Actually, we love our brothers and sisters and our family, isn't it? That's what I should have said, isn't it? But no, I'll be real. We love food. And then you can win some food when you showed us some love to your brothers and sisters.
1: Win with Jamin Foods.
0: Jamin! Right, we've been talking about this all week as well. So, yeah, tomorrow, Jamin, they've given us this massive box of goodies to give away to celebrate Raksha Bandhan. Inside it, you've got things like pickles, macquarts, poppers, lots of nankeens. You even got the ready meals like khichdi, poha, sera, bal bhaji, and veg biryani. It's pretty simple. Keep locked into Like a Radio tomorrow, and you can listen out. And you get a chance to win as well. We'll find out exactly how that happens as well. Lots of winners throughout the day, tomorrow and Friday, the 28th of August. Also, get ready for Raksha Bandhan, yeah?
2: बस एक दिन और कल है रक्षाबंधन तो तैयार हो जाइए राखी का त्योहार मनाने जैमिन फूड्स के साथ रिश्तों में मिठास हर सेलिब्रेशन के साथ
0: That's what's going to be happening as well. I do love Raksha Bandhan. You know, that's when you like walking down the streets and you see everyone with their giant rakhis. Like back in the day, I used to want the biggest rakhi in the world. Now I'm like, yeah, just the dhaga's all good.
1: Brasco.
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4: I'm Greg Edwards. So far this morning, traffic's on the move. Just the usual build-up on the motorways. It's slow southbound on the M61 towards Junction 1 at the M60 Swinton Interchange and slowing down a little on the M60 anti-clockwise around from Junction 15 at Swinton to 13 at Worsley. All looking okay on the M62 over the Pennines and also on the stretch going to and from Liverpool. It is at Creamfields Music Festival this weekend, so do expect delays around Darsbury, Hatton, and the higher Walton area. Quick reminder that roadworks are underway still in Goulburn, affecting the East Lancs Road. And that's your latest traffic and travel.
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0: I do love this tune as well. You know that Ajit Singh, Subha Subha, a very good morning. Do you know what? I feel like this weather's got me feeling all over the place as well.
1: Like,
0: I don't know if we're going for like summer jams or whatnot. Like, there's a couple of jingles in here. Like, there was one that saying I can really bring the biggest hits in the summer, and I was like, oh, I don't know if I can play that. Are we allowed to? A very good morning. You're locked into Lyca Radio, by the way. Bav messaging. She's like, Donny, absolutely love that Stereo Nation tune that you played a bit earlier on. A bit of Bjarne Hoge, yeah, nothing goes wrong with that, isn't it? Love Stereo Nation. Right, how's everyone's day doing there, right? I was trying to work out this one. Bananas Lovers Day is today's special day. It's also Just Because Day. It's like, you know, when someone turns around and says, yo, can you do this for me? And we're like, why do you want me to do that? Just because, mate. Just because. Let's go, what's going on as well. Right, look at the top stories this morning. The Duke and Duchess of Sussex have officially arrived back in the UK. That's happened. Harry and Meghan, they're back. Are we still allowed to call them the Royal Cup? Are we? I don't know. What's technical right? Are they the Royal? They are the Royal. Are they? No, I don't. They are, aren't they? They're still a royal couple. The Met Office has issued fresh warnings for thunderstorms, and we're expecting them throughout the day, especially here in London, Manchester. It's going to be quite rainy, as we found out a little bit earlier on. It seems like the Midlands might be dry. Now, talking about the Midlands, don't forget, from the 1st of September, we're going to be transmitting and going live all the way over in the beautiful town of Brumtown. Also, we're getting louder and brighter in Huddersfield, I've been told. And Bradford, all part of the extension as well. Lyca Radio is growing, baby. Like my did, it's growing. 33 people from the UK are amongst 100 feared missing following a deadly flash flood near the Nepal-Tibet border. I've heard a couple of stories as well. I know, are very uncordial next door, right? So basically, I think my mum was away in Nepal at the moment. She was just filming me and a couple of what's happening over there. I really do hope people are safe as well. And if you've got family travelling to Nepal, it's a beautiful place. But the landslides... dangerous anyway. Wishing everyone luck and hopefully everyone's all good. If you're locked on this morning, don't worry. It's a bit rainy, it's a bit grim. It was a bit darker as well, so I almost overslept. Were you like me? I woke up, looked out, I was like, oh, okay, it must be like 2 o'clock in the morning. I realised that, no, it wasn't. It was like 5 o'clock in the morning. I was almost going to be late. So don't get caught out like I did this morning. Make sure you're in on time. Also, just to remind you, Lyca Extra, the podcast, is all about the British Asian Trust. 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
3: I'm Greg Edwards. Delays on the M61 Manchester bound. They're holding traffic between Junction 2 and Junction 1 towards the M60 at Swinton. That's because of a breakdown. Traffic on the M60 anti-clockwise is slowing down from Junction 15 at Swinton round to Junction 13 at Worsley. And on the clockwise M60, it's slow towards Junction 24, the M67 interchange at Denton Island. Traffic is slow heading into Manchester through Salford on Regent Road from the M602 as usual. It's taking around 10 minutes to get through. Some heavy traffic as well at Worsley on Walkden Road. That's the latest.
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2: Top stories this hour. A huge tidal wave of water and mud has left at least 162 people dead and more than 800 missing in Nepal. 33 of those unaccounted for are British tourists. The flood was caused by a glacier collapsing. It's also affected Tibet, where hundreds more are missing. Anish Raj Shrestha is from Action Aid Nepal and says the response has been swift.
3: These security forces are on the ground. They have been very quick to respond to situations, which is a good part. And so many lives has been saved accordingly. And also like 12 helicopters or airlift services has been deployed.
2: Inquests are due to open later into the deaths of seven people killed in a crash on the A66 near Middlesbrough. Police have arrested 17 people in connection with the incident. Some newly qualified nurses in England are stacking supermarket shelves because they can't find NHS work. The Royal College of Nursing says a third of entry-level posts advertised demand experience new graduates don't have. Some of the UK's top doctors are worried social media and slick marketing are convincing men their normal testosterone level is too low. Clinics are then selling them a treatment to increase it when they don't actually need it. It can become difficult to quit and affect fertility. 33-year-old Ben Goddard's been on testosterone for 4 months and says he knew what he was signing up for.
4: When taking something like this on, you have to really change certain aspects of your life because you've got to get used to injecting yourself once or twice a week.
2: Thunderstorm warnings are in place for all of Wales and much of England. Some areas could get up to 3 inches of rain. 10-man Hearts have qualified for the Conference League after beating Rapid Vienna on penalties. The two sides drew 4-all on aggregate. And it's estimated £171 million worth of food is being lost to seagulls every year. Research by Compare the Market suggests around 70% of us have fallen victim, with fish and chips or sandwiches most likely to be snatched. From Sky News, I'm Jenny Barsby.
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5: A very good morning. Looking at today's weather, as you can see, it's going to be thundery showers throughout the entire day with a gentle breeze. Today, temperatures around London at 24 degrees Celsius. Now, looking at Manchester this morning, it's a very similar situation, but a little bit cooler in Manchester with temperatures at 21. Still thundery there.
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5: A very good morning. It's about 4 minutes past 8 o'clock in the morning on this wet Thursday morning. I know, but it's right. It wasn't that cold, isn't it? Good morning. We're expecting loads of thunder, so if you're leaving the house right now, make sure you're prepared for it. And also, get prepared, because this morning, we've got a brand new blockbuster on the way. But right now, two back-to-backs.
0: Let's return to the biggest hits back-to-back. 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

0: I don't know, man. I've got this energy about trying to dance in the rain as well, a little bit as well. I'm just going to put my sari on and do a little ding, little disco dandy as well. 11 minutes past 8 o'clock in the morning. I know everyone's woken up thinking, Donnie, what's going on? Like, I mean, we did warn it. Dippo was telling us the other day. She's like, Donnie, yeah, it's going to be raining all weekend. Oh, man, you know what the annoying is? One of my mates, she's having a birthday over on Sunday. And she sent a message out saying, yeah, the birthday's still going ahead if anyone thinks in like drop it out. I hate it. You know when people say they're coming and they don't come? It absolutely kills me on birthdays. But she goes, the weather's looking a bit ropey over this weekend. I hope no one's got any major parties. And it seems like, I don't know. See, look, Donnie, you're going to start complaining again. You know, it's bank holiday weekend. I mean, big guy in the sky. It would have been nice if we were a bit of sawdudge for this weekend and then could have brought the rain in. Don't mind that if you brought the rain in for September. But yeah, there we go anyway. 1st September's going to be a big day. We're moving all the way to Birmingham. Not as in physically moving to Birmingham, but Lycra Radio is expanding its did out a little bit. And we are getting stronger. The DAB signal in Birmingham is coming very soon as well. And that happens on the 1st of September. Also, have you heard about the Guzzle Station? We had a meeting yesterday and we were talking about the Guzzles. I sat there and I realised, oh my God, I know nothing about Guzzles. Absolutely nothing. Our very own Bolly Brummer and Anissa Nasser, right? They're proper show-offs, yeah. Proper boffins, mate. They know everything about Guzzles. But I sat there, I was like, I don't know, man. Chitias and this, I don't know. Anyway, very good morning. If you're locked in this morning to Lycra Radio, give me a sign or a signal in about 5 minutes. Probably a little bit less. I'm going to do this morning's blockbuster. Well, as soon as I've written this morning's poem. But before all of that, can we get some info?
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1: 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Also, you know, you might be waking up hearing the news about Nepal. Sorry, it slipped out of my mind. Nepal as well. 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

0: I don't even know if we should be going like kind of like elevated happy vibes, or we should be sitting there playing all the Procore songs. That's what I call them. You know those songs that just feel so good in the rain as well at some point. Remember, if this is what you really want to hear, 9 o'clock is when that can happen, when we go into the breakfast blend here at Like Radio.
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0: All right, film buffs at the ready. We're going to test you out a little bit. I've not seen this movie, right? Just put it out there. So hopefully it's easy for everyone that absolutely knows everything about Bollywood. You absolute geniuses. Right, like every morning we do the Blockbuster, which is a poem about a film. You just got to guess what the film is. Today, it sounds like this. A village dreamer with fire in his eyes chases big money and builds his own rise. Love, ambition, and power all grow. While one rainy dance lets the whole story flow. Any idea what that movie could be about as well? Sounds interesting. I need to check it out. Nilma, do you know? Suniti, do you know? Boris, a very good morning to you as well. And out to Dipper. It's a bit scary. She goes, Donnie, last night I dreamt that you came to my home. Wait, is that a fat joke? Because I look like Santa Claus and Christmas is on the way as well. Easy, Dipper. None of that, mate. None of that. That's not a dream, Dipper. That's like a nightmare. Hopefully it was all good and I hope I was well behaved. Morning out to Christmas. She's woken up and she looks outside. She's like, what was going on? She goes, Donnie, it's raining. Yeah, it was raining, man. Talking about this morning, right? My cat, I don't know what happened to him. Yeah, I think my cat got possessed last night or something. I woke up this morning and he's there in the passageway. As soon as I come down the stairs and he saw me, he's just like, meow, meow, meow, meow. I'm like, George, what's up? He's like, meow, meow. I don't even know why I ask him what's up. It's not like I understand why.
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0: I reckon that boy reckons he could do a radio show as well, man. I don't know what he was moaning about, but he ran straight out, went out in the rain. Seems like he needed to go and drop the kids off at the pool.
3: Boom, boom. Donny Brasco's in the room.
0: Yeah.
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5: I'm Greg Edwards. It's looking slow on the M61 Manchester bound between Junction 2 and Junction 1, heading towards the M60 Swinton interchange, made worse this morning by a breakdown earlier, which has been moved out of the way. The M60 anti-clockwise is slowing down round towards Junction 13 at Worsley still. Clockwise is slow on the M60 round towards Junction 24, the M67 interchange at Denton Island, but not too bad on the approach on the M67. It is busy as usual going into Manchester through Salford on Regent Road from the M602, taking about 10 minutes to get through, and really busy at Worsley just off the M60 at Junction 13. That's the latest.
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3: Class, it's been reported that if we keep using water like we are now, by 2055 we could be short by 5 billion litres a day.
4: Hold on, miss. 2055? 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

0: Oh, this is getting weirder and weirder, right? So earlier on, Dipper said she had a weird dream where I came over to her house right now. And I asked her, I hope I was well behaved. She just messaged in. She goes, Donnie, we were playing hide and seek. What? What? Dip, this is getting weird, Dips.
1: Brasco's Blockbuster.
0: I don't even know. Sounds like a horror movie as well. Good morning, 8:29 in the morning, but it's guess it all. Meenakshi, you're an absolute legend. She's got it right this morning. We're playing this morning's Blockbuster, right? We're playing this morning's Blockbuster. It's a film I've never done. I just had to read up the synopsis. Well, I didn't realise it was based on the biopic. Is that a bit of a clue for everyone as well at the moment? What other clue can I give you? The male and the female. Ah, see, if I say this clue right, the male lead and the female lead in this movie, right? They're a power couple. Oh, man, I made it too easy. Have a little listen, right? A village dreamer with fire in his eyes chases big money and builds his own rise. Love, ambition, and power all grow, while one rainy dance lets the whole story flow.
1: 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Leica.
0: Yeah, if you know the answers, get them straight in as well. By the way, men that, like me, didn't wake up today and have a little shave. Apparently, a study recently have turned around and said the stubble look, the slightly scruffy look, is the most desirable. But I don't know if my algorithm is giving me stories to make me feel better about myself or what. I don't know what's happening. Because a couple of weeks ago, we found out, apparently, dad bods, not when you're really chiseled or too buff, right? When you've got a bit of a din and you're a bit cuddly. Apparently, that is the most ideal body to have. And now they're saying the scruffy look, where you've got a bit darty. Women are apparently saying that having a darty is the equivalent of a man wearing makeup. So you know this darty, bro? Never gonna go. Never gonna go. Have your little say on that. What do we prefer? Clean shaven? Stubble? I prefer stubble all day long because, like, I'm too lazy to ever shave as well. I actually hate it. I hate shaving. I absolutely hate shaving. It's the worst thing as well. Just don't like it. And I don't trust anyone enough to go there. And I went to one of these Turkish barbecues as he pulled out this knife. I'm like, brother, you're pulling out this knife right next to my neck here. I don't even know what your name is, geezer. He told me his name's Eber. Shout him out. It's a nice guy, actually. I trusted him with that cutthroat razor. But it's scary. Like, I watch a lot of these videos of, like, people travelling around India. And I sit there and I'm like, they're paying for, like, you know, 100 rupee haircut and shave or whatever, and a head massage in India, which looks amazing, man. But I'm like, dude, man, I don't know. Am I too gora pakora now? Is that what's happened? Like, I would never go to a roadside person back home and get my hair done. And I'm even... It's even so bad, like, as much as I do love looking at those dickies that you get at the street food vendors, right? I sit there and sometimes, like, I don't know if anyone remembers that Lalniki Lali video, right? She must have gone to India and she's eating stuff out on the board. I'm sitting there going, yo, bro, I wouldn't even eat that, man. I don't know why you guys are doing that. I won't eat that. I'm definitely not eating Golgoppe from there.
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0: Although I did used to think that, and then I tried momos from, like, some street vendor, and oh my god, that's the best thing in the world. When I was in India last time, literally, I must have eaten about 10,000 momos all at once. Good morning out to Gargi, out to Jasmine. A very good morning to you as well. Out to Jas, she goes, Donnie, we're going carnival this weekend.
2: Gangster.
0: Oh yeah, the Nightingale Carnival. It's going to be sad that it's going to be rainy though, isn't it? If you're getting out to carnival, have a brilliant time as well. I can't handle it anymore, man. Made us out of bastard look there, you know, doing the little wiggle dances.
2: I give you something.

0: couple of meters of mine as well there. Rackstar and Zach Knight. The tune's called Queen. Shout out to all our queens and the kings that are locked in this morning as well. 8:36. It's a proper washout kind of day as well. Morning.
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0: Right, for the last time this morning.
1: Brasco's Blockbuster.
0: I better just repeat this poem as well. Can you believe it? Only like, what, one, two people, maybe Garwig is right, sent me a voice note as well, have got this song right as well. I don't blame you. Obviously, there's a lot of traffic as well, so be safe on the roads. This morning's poem goes like this. A village dreamer with fire in his eyes, chasing big money and builds his own rise. Love, ambition and power all grow, while one rainy dance lets the whole story flow. Now, did you work out what the movie was this morning? I've got a few other things that I was checking out as well. I had no idea this was the story of Mbani. I did not know that. I did not know that, man. I'm pretty shocked about that as well. Well, to know, there was a movie by the same name, but starred Mithun Chakraborty in it. Any ideas what the movie is as well? I don't think it had anything to do with it, by the way. If you think you know what the movie is, drop us a little WhatsApp into the studio, and in case you don't know that number.
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0: Get your answer straight into Like a as well, by the way. Goggy, I am going to... I don't think I should play that live on air as well. I should take it off anyway. 8:38 in the morning. We've got traffic and travel on the way in case you're worried about why we're slow on the roads as well. We'll sort that for you very soon. But the next song you hear in the morning will be today's answer.
1: Brasco on Brekkie.
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0: traffic and travel.
1: In the Darsbury area, traffic slow now on the A56 on Chester Road in both directions, with traffic heading towards Creamfields. Various road closures in place through until Sunday in the area. In Salford, meanwhile, traffic still slow heading in on Regent Road towards Manchester from the M602, taking about 10 minutes to get through, according to the sensors. On the motorways, it's still slow on the M60 anti-clockwise, heading round from junction 15 at Swinton Interchange to 13 at Worsley, but not too bad on the M61 Manchester bound this morning on the approach to the M60 Swinton Interchange. And that's your latest traffic and travel.
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3: Celebrate 30 years of East is East as Ayub Din's iconic story returns to its northern roots at the Octagon Theatre in Bolton.
4: Don't miss Bhaskar Patel leading a stellar cast in this hilarious and heartfelt comedy about the Khan family. Set in Salford back in 1971, follow husband George and his wife Ella and their seven children as they navigate life between two cultures.
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2: The top stories this hour. Authorities in Nepal and Tibet say more than 1,300 people are missing after flash floods on their border, including 33 Britons. At least 177 are confirmed dead. Whole villages were washed away as a wall of water and mud came down from the mountains. Cabinet Minister Pat McFadden says the UK government's focus is on helping the Nepalese authorities.
3: They are doing everything they can to try to rescue those affected, to try to find those missing. We're supporting them in that effort. There's consular assistance available for families of those missing.
2: Professor Jason Arde's memoir is being published today, a fortnight after he was found dead in his flat in South London. The 41-year-old resigned from his job at the University of Cambridge following a row over allegations of plagiarism, which he denied. A nationwide parent strike is taking place today, calling for changes to paternity leave and flexible working. Anna Whitehouse, founder of Flex Appeal, is one of the protest organisers and explains what they're fighting for.
4: 6 weeks paternity leave and flexible working that actually works, not just this kind of we're family friendly or you can do 4 days in 5 days if you want. It is about supporting the women who are left holding the baby.
2: From next year, employers will be required to accept flexible working requests where reasonable. A British man's become the first in the world to have a brain tumour removed with the help of AI. Surgeons in London used the tool to avoid vital nerves during Rhys Hibbert's complicated operation. Plug-in solar panels can now be bought from UK retailers, saving households about £110 a year on their energy bills. Rules banning people from using them to power their homes have been relaxed. And Liverpool will host Tottenham in the third round of the EFL Cup as teams playing in Europe enter the competition. Spurs qualified by seeing off Charlton 5-1 with Savio scoring on his debut just a day after joining from Manchester City. From Sky News, I'm Jenny Barsby.
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5: A very good morning. Looking at today's weather, as you can see, it's going to be thundery showers throughout the entire day with a gentle breeze. Today, temperatures around London at 24 degrees Celsius. Now, looking at Manchester this morning, it's a very similar situation, but a little bit cooler in Manchester with temperatures at 21. Still thundery there.
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5: Good morning, wakey wakey. Can you believe it? It's such a wet day today as well. Proper jet car when I left my house. A very good morning, you lot. It's a Leica Radio 1450 AM New Wave DAB. Remember, we're extended even bigger from the 1st of September as we move into the Midlands, into Birmingham. Getting excited for that, you know.
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0: I had to play that Zorka Jatka in it, because like for everyone that woke up this morning, looked outside and thought, Kiwa. Kiwa. A very good morning here from a wet London. We're transmitting all the way from London at the moment. Remember, you can listen to us everywhere around the world. Got to say beautiful good morning out to Manchester as well. How's everything going on in Manktown?
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0: So we had our work meeting here at Like a Radio, right? So it's basically after we get our radio reports, as you heard as well, it's the station's growing, right? So yesterday we had a little work meeting. And one thing I was trying to, I was saying to Mr. Badden, I was saying, can we do a little swap over in Manchester? Because I kind of really miss out the team. I feel like they're having so much fun. If you don't know what we're talking about, you need to check out the socials on Manchester, right? I think they're killing us here in London as well. It did turn around. Mr. Badden was like, Donnie, you need to up your game a little bit right now. They're making some really cool videos. I'm like, Mr. Badden, I started on radio, got a face like this. You don't want to see it on the screen anyway, but we see what happens. So you never know. One day could be transmitting live from Manchester. Hoping that happens as well. Very good morning. Also, lots of stories, lots of people. There was a big, massive flood or a landslide happened in Nepal at the Nepal and Tibet border. Now, apparently, I know a couple of people are actually traveling because they had like these tour operators go out there as well. As far as I'm concerned, it seems like everyone's all safe as well. But if you have got family that travel around over there, those regions, do give them a little check and make sure everything's all right. And let me

because you know what? Worry just develops more worry. So at least we'll sort that out. Good morning. Do you know there's only 126 days just left in this year? Miss Brasco turned around to me yesterday because obviously the rain started and it got a bit darker. She's like, can we get a fresh Christmas tree? I looked at her, I was like, what? Why are you thinking about Christmas trees right now? It's already happening. She started thinking about Christmas trees. It's mad. Absolutely mad. Right, good morning. Remember, we got this morning's Band by Joe Brasco on the way, but before all of that, get some classic Himesh shine. Good morning out to Anoop. You're locked in at the moment. A very good morning. Out to Amman. Thanks a lot for your message.

0: Talk about Ashir Benay yesterday, right? I was chatting to Raj Banner as well. I looked at him, I was like, dude, what's going on here as well? You know, yesterday, right, we were doing, we had some samosas coming for that meeting, right? And he sat there and he was like so close to eating one. And then he started doing this weird thing. He's like, I don't know if I should eat this. I'm like, looking at him, like, bro, samosa kaya. Bagwandi dena kale kale kale. And he's rubbing his belly. He's like, oh my God, it's so hard. He's been training since like January as well. He's been training really hard since January. So I was like, kale kale kale. And he was about to. And then he said, no, I better not. I'm going to go home, have some chicken and broccoli. It's become that time, isn't it? I feel like I need to pull a page out of his book as well. Get that beach body ready. Although I probably missed summer as well. I did read a fact about broccoli, by the way. I don't know, this might help you a little bit. Apparently, eating broccoli can make your brain more powerful and sharpen your thinking. Don't say that, bro. Don't say that. My mum, she'll come back from the dead, right? She'll be like, see, I told you, Donnie. I told you. To Kadine, you never listen to me. Eat your broccoli. Oh, man. I do like broccoli. I ain't going to lie. I do like broccoli. Although I was watching this recipe, right? And you know broccoli's supposed to be healthy. I was watching this recipe where apparently what they've done is they melted some butter, put some garlic and chili or whatever in it, and they pour that butter on top of the broccoli. And it kind of leaves it al dente, a little bit crunchy, but it kind of crisps it up a little bit. I sat there, I looked at it, I was like, oh, yeah. Even healthy food, I don't want to eat it healthily as well. Right, good morning. Obviously, loads of tributes about Dolly Parton will be going around as well. I've been inundated with so many. And also yesterday, did anyone see what happened outside Buckingham Palace where they got the guards band to play outside as well? That was pretty epic, I ain't gonna lie. Morning out to D. She goes, Donnie, yesterday it was proper muggy. It was disgusting last night. It was so disgusting. I didn't even know what was happening. I was tossing, I was turning, I was like, But it's all right, we dealt with it. It's getting cooler a little bit. Morning, I had to see her. How you doing? She goes, I'm currently on the way to the supermarket after finishing a long night shift. Oh, I've run out of cherries. I love cherries, by the way. So a pack of cherries and I'll send you the money. I don't know, how do we say, I'll PayPal you the money or something, isn't it? Very good morning out to Jazz as well. She was asking, she sent a message into Rajas today. She goes, ask Donnie about PLP. He was really confused. He goes, Donnie, I need to talk to you. He's like, what's going on? He goes, are you a PLP? I was like, two there. And then we got someone, a regular listener, celebrating a birthday. Morning at the Sweater this morning. A very good morning to you as well. I think you're actually at work, aren't you? She's at work. She's getting ready at work as well. Making everyone look beautiful and mulaim. But she's celebrating her birthday today. So if you get down to Sueta's salon and you walk in there, don't forget to wish her happy birthday. And she'll probably give you a bit of a discount. It's not down to me. It's down to her. That's some morning as well. What are we doing right now? Chalo, karte, eeny, meeny, miny, mo. Ungal nikal kar bajao on the radio.
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0: You know what? I'm like that worst annoying friend, yeah? You know, I don't know if you've ever had a friend like you talk to them once and all of a sudden they start turning up at your house. You know, they expect to be invited at every single party. They want to be at the head table at your wedding. You know, next to your mum and dad or whatever, and there'll be random Donnie Brasco. I'm one of those kind of people as well. And especially what happens with the breakfast show in the morning, right? We get, because I say this a lot, right? I think mental health's a big situation. I'm going to go into a serious thing. Mental health's a big situation, right? And there's a couple of presenters that I used to work with back in the day. I saw a couple of things and their health kind of really deteriorate. Shout them out. I don't want to draw issues to them anyway, but there was a guy that got me back in radio long time ago. It was an absolute legend. I used to listen to him do the swap shop and stuff like that. But I did watch how coming into radio in the first few hours of your day, there's a lot of lonesome. But one thing I've got to say about being a like a radio, yeah, and just the fact that we have WhatsApp, we have so many people, like it's so lovely to come in and everyone as soon as they wake up wish you a good morning. I get excited about that. I know it doesn't sound like a big deal, man, but it's a big deal. It is a big deal when you're sitting here alone in a studio. So I appreciate that. So when people like Sweta are saying that she's celebrating a birthday, I actually feel like it's a party for one of my friends. So on a real level, Sweta, have a lovely birthday. Enjoy it lots as well. And if you're having a party, I mean, there's quite a few of us, like Rohan, he would be down for it. Me and Ro would be like, yeah, bro, let's go Sweta's birthday. We'd be like, yo, who's Sweta? I don't know, bro. She'd be Tishan. Chill out, chill there. Anoop will be, yeah, chill out, let's go. If you're lucky, we might even get Javad to come and sing a little bit as well. Oh, he might bring Hema, because I think he's looking for a partner for the duets as well. So Hema, I don't know if you're free. We're all going to Sweta's birthday. Oh, she's messaging. She goes, Donnie, no discounts. No discounts for everyone. I'm charging double on my birthday. It's only fair, isn't it? Right, good morning. If you don't know what this part of the show is, where have you been all my life? It's like one of the most fun parts of the radio. Allegedly. I need to say that. Some people might hate it. I know when we started, people were getting angry that I was, like, you know, playing loads of voice notes. I'm like, dude, relax, bro. It's a bit of fun in the morning. So what happens is I play a bit of a Ghana on the Simply Piano app. You can download it for free. And today's Ghana sounds like this. All you need to do is tell me what the song is. Yeah, that's all I'm giving you. Any idea what it is? Now, if that stimulates some kind of memory and you sat there and you're like, I know, it goes like this. And you want to send a voice note in, it's pretty easy. Yeah, you can do that. Technology, yard.
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4: I'm Louisa Gale, and it remains slow this Thursday morning at West on the M62. An accident partially blocking the carriageway from the M60 at Junction 12 and the Eccles interchange to a Junction 11 for Birchwood. Although it is moving a lot better now, southbound on the M61, that has reopened from a broken down vehicle between Junction 2 and the M60 at Junction 1 and the Swinton interchange. Because it is starting to get busy between Hatton and Higher Walton ahead of this weekend's Creamfields Festival. And of course, we're expecting another busy day in Dunford Bridge due to the temporary lights on the A628 at the Woodhead Pass, and replacement bus service still running on the trams between Oldham Mumps and Rochdale Town Centre. That's the latest. I'm Louisa Gale.
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0: mean, experts recently have done a study. They say being alone apparently weakens your body, whereas having friends strengthens your body. I don't even know how you would even test that. Like, it's not like you can get one person, give them loads of friends, test how strong they are, and then take away their friends and test how strong they are. You can't do that. Too many factors, man. I think people are making up these things as well, innit? So now I don't know. Will broccoli really make our brain more powerful? Try it. If you haven't got this morning's Band of Ajabrasco, right, maybe just quickly stick a floret of broccoli. Doesn't matter if you got frozen broccoli in your mouth. If you got frozen broccoli in your freezer, yeah, eat that. It's like a green ice cream. Think of it as like pista ice cream and enjoy it all.
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0: I was kind of like babysitting two little toddlers a couple of days ago, right? Out to Kiana and Kenji, by the way. And these guys, like, it was a bit insane. I don't know if you remember, I told a story about once I made pasta for them, and like when I was about to serve the food, they turned around and go, "Oh, pasta stinky." But then the other day, I tried to make some watermelon, and there was like watermelon ice cream with. I give it to that. I mean, they ate it, but they're like, "Oh, watermelon stinky." What's going on? Why are you eating it then? Oh, Buckle Bear, have you sent your first official voice note today into the studio? This is a big deal, man. Very good morning out to Soha. How are you? You're about to catch this morning's song. That's Natasha as well. She goes, "Donny, very clever. Very clever. Shabash, putter. You done well today." If you've not heard it, you'll get it right now. Morning out to Minakshi. I'll get your tune on as well. It'll be the last song of the hour, just letting you know. Morning out to Varsha. Hi, Varsha. Hi. Good morning out to Mr. Tariq Khan. How you doing? Morning, Nita, out to D. She goes, "Donny, I'm glad the kids are going back to school. I need some routine in my life as well." That is one hard thing. You know what? I've not had enough people complain to me about how difficult it was entertaining the little ones these summer holidays. It's been all right, though, isn't it? I mean, the weather's been beautiful, so then everyone's probably been out a little bit. But has it been good? It's all good. Schools are opening up very soon as well. Teachers are getting ready. They're panicking. Have you bought your new pencil case? Have you got new... I used to love getting a new packed lunchbox, like, every year. I was like one of those, oh, man. I'm going to show my age a little bit, right? My favourite lunchbox of all time was either the Super Ted one I had, if anyone knows Super Ted, and then there was this character called Ed the Duck. They're my two favourite lunchboxes. The only problem is, I think by the time I started doing my A-levels, I needed to stop using those lunchboxes because I was getting cussed at school. Do you know this song? Does it sound familiar? Do you know this song? I'll play it one more time. Any idea? Morning out to Raheem. Morning to you. Out to Darshna. Very good morning out to Jazz. Out to Juhi Jazz. PLP, are we? PLP, are we? Morning out to Javad. Morning out to Hema. And I think I'll shout out everyone that's got the right answers as well. Hetal! Hetal! Hetal be hug here. Morning, Hetal. If you know the answer, you know what the deal is. Just drop a little WhatsApp.
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0: Slowly, baby, slowly, slowly.

0: Oh, they've said, hearing a good song on the radio, eating a healthy breakfast, and receiving a nice early morning notification on your phone means that you're actually heading for a decent day. I mean, we need that today, isn't it? Very good morning. That was a bit of Zach Knight mixed there with Kumar Sinha as well as Dile Dile. That does so much for Zach's career in the UK as well. Talking about the UK, do you know there's 30 British people actually missing in Nepal at the moment as well? The newspapers are dominated with that story this morning. It's 9:41. Now, in case you didn't hear this morning's Ghana, I've got to say, Buckle, he did send me a voice note. I got a bit excited about it. And he goes, Donnie, on reflection now, I'm actually worried. I don't think the one that I've sent you in is the right answer. We'll find out very, very soon right now, Buckle. But yeah, we'll find that out very soon as well. But I was going to play it again right now. But I don't think, do we need to? Do we need to? No, let's just go straight with it. Get your answers into Laika. The next song on the radio will be the answer this morning.
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12: You're both on the same road. 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
0: Eeny, meeny, miny, moe. Let's get Rohan on the radio. He's first person with a voice note this morning. Rohan, you've got a very, voice.
15: Good morning, Donnie.
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0: Wait, Rohan. Good morning, Donnie. Jeez.
15: Bigi, bigi, raato mein, phir tumho na.
0: Main pehle kab aaya tha, yaar?
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0: What's going on?
1: Ahona.
0: Javad, are you getting ready for the Guzzle Station as well? Is he getting ready for the Guzzle Station? I've broken it. Right, buckle. Are you ready for his debut this morning?
2: Hello, Danny.
0: Morning.
2: I think the song is...
0: Yeah?

0: me love.
1: Buckle, is it irony that, you're sending me a song that says Kabhi Tum Nazar Milao because of our situation as well? It's, I mean, it was a beautiful song. I absolutely loved it when you sang this one as well. Morning out to Buckle. If anyone doesn't know, by the way, Buckle is a visually impaired, and I feel like I might be in trouble for saying that.
2: Hi, Donnie.
1: Hi, Dasha. Yeah?
2: Biggie, biggie, da to me.
1: Hey.
2: Biggie to Mona.
1: Yeah, because I forgot my chatri. I like the Barish sound effects you've got in the background there, Dasha.
3: Biggie, biggie, da to me.
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I love the karaoke going on in the background there as well. Heba, that's dedication. She goes, Donnie, this is going to be last time I'm ever going to get to listen live in the morning to this segment as well, because I'm going back to school. Adnan Bhai. Adnan, that was one night and one night only, bro. Well, I'm hoping you come into London so we could do it again.

0: The emotions are running high right now. More answer to 191. They just sent me a voice note in as well, by the way. And they're like, Donny, any chance you could play? Oh, man, I'm so sorry. I would have normally played it, but I've had to cut the last song as well. Like, I was supposed to play Dumhiana, but now I've got to cut that. Waffle on too much.
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0: Bachalo, finish Hogia program. Don't worry about my buck, it's all good, because you want some professional radio shows right now. You got Like a Gold with Ravi Sharma. 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But if you just want another crazy person on the radio, just keep locked to Like a Radio, because Kush is in the building as well. She walks in, she goes, Donny, it's too cold! It's too cold! Who told you to wear a summer dress yesterday?
1: Donny Brasco, hotter than Tabasco.
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3: It remains slow this Thursday morning, actually west on the M62. An accident which completely blocked the carriageway is now clear, but still causing congestion from the M60 at Junction 12 and the Eccles Interchange towards Junction 11 for Birchwood. And it is slow this morning in Hatton and High Walton ahead of this weekend's Creamfield Music Festival, with closures in place now until Sunday. So that is affecting traffic between Darsbury and Walton Golf Club with queues back along the A56 Chester Road. Of course, I'd like to get busy as well on the A57, as with the ongoing works in Templites at Rixton. And replacement bus service still running on the trams between Oldham Mumps and Rochdale Town Centre because of this week's engineering works. And that's the latest. Traffic and travel.
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0: The top stories this hour. 33 British nationals, including a 13-year-old girl, are among hundreds of people missing after devastating flash floods in Nepal and Tibet. 180 people are believed to have been killed in both countries. That number's expected to rise. Simon Cook, a geoscientist specialising in mountain environments, explains what's caused this.
1: Part of a glacier about 5,000 metres high up in the Nepalese Himalaya has broken off, and that ice has then cascaded into the valley below. And it's probably mixed with lots of other dead and decaying bits of glacier ice and debris and boulders, which are very common in these kinds of environments.
0: Inquests will open shortly for two police officers killed in a head-on crash near Middlesbrough. The hearings will take place as detectives continue to question two men on suspicion of murder after a house fire in nearby Grangetown. A British man who's become the first in the world to have AI-assisted brain surgery says it saved his sight. Rhys Hibbert's back at work after doctors in London used the tools to avoid vital nerves during the operation. Some of the UK's leading doctors are warning men could be taking testosterone replacement therapy when they don't need it. They fear social media and aggressive marketing are convincing some that normal testosterone levels are too low. The treatment can affect fertility, and once you start, it can be difficult to stop. Chana Jasena is a specialist in reproductive hormones.
2: All medications have risks, and if you give testosterone to every single man, what you will do is cause immense harm. So it causes thickening of muscles, including the heart. It causes high blood pressure. It makes your cholesterol worse.
0: Some newly qualified nurses in England are stacking supermarket shelves because they can't find NHS work. The Royal College of Nursing says a third of entry-level posts advertised demand experience that new graduates don't have. And Liverpool have agreed a deal worth £120 million with PSG for France World Cup star Bradley Barcola, subject to some details being finalised. The left winger is just 23 years old. From Sky News, I'm Jenny Barsby.
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6: Class, it's been reported that if we keep using water like we are now, by 2055 we could be short by 5 billion litres a day.
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20: Right, Jadav, welcome and once again, good morning. 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
1: For a mid morning show mein Urdu ke khas khas headlines ka waqt. अमरीकी फौज का दूर दराज फौजी अड्डों पर छोटे एटमी रिएक्टर्स नस्ब करने का मंसूबा। अमरीकी मुसाफिर तैयारे के टेक ऑफ से कबल 2 टायर फट गए। 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
4: Don't miss Bhaskar Patel leading a stellar cast in this hilarious and heartfelt comedy about the Khan family. 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
0: Right, जनाब एक बार फिर से आपको लेके चलते हैं कहीं दूर। जी हाँ, आज मुकेश जी का भी जो है आज बरसी का दिन है।

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2: Top stories this hour. Andy Burnham says Britain's offered £5 million to Nepal and is ready to send emergency responders after devastating floods. The Prime Minister says the situation is very distressing. At least 273 people are dead, while dozens of Britons are among hundreds missing in Nepal and Tibet. Suraj Sigdal is a charity worker in Kathmandu. He says it's proving very difficult to reach affected areas.
3: The flash flood did not just wash out the houses, but it also took away the road access. Almost all the bridges are gone, and even the communication towers are lost, and power.
2: Russia's threatened to strike UK military targets after the Prime Minister gave Ukraine the blueprints for parts in long-range missiles. Moscow's called on Britain to back off or risk taking the conflict to a new level. The numbers of small boat arrivals in the UK is down 23% compared to a year ago. In the year to the end of June, 33,000 people crossed the channel, compared with 35,000 the year before. There's also been a 50% fall in the number of asylum seekers housed in hotels. Thousands of parents will call for longer paternity leave during nationwide protests today. They're also campaigning for more flexible working arrangements. Katie Page says she took an unplanned career break after having requests denied during two pregnancies.
4: You know, I'd reached burnout. I couldn't, there was no way that I was able to work full-time hours at that point. I needed support and I needed to work a reduced hours for a temporary period. What it wasn't to be.
2: From next year, employers will be required to accept flexible working requests where reasonable. The Royal College of Nursing says some newly qualified nurses are having to stack supermarket shelves because they can't get work in the NHS. A third of entry-level posts advertised demand experience, which new graduates don't have. And Channel 5 is producing a drama about Nicola Sturgeon's husband, who's in jail for embezzlement. To Nicola Love Peter will explore how the former Prime Minister discovered Peter Murrell's crimes. From Sky News, I'm Jenny Barsby.
0: This is Leica Radio Network, officially London's number one Asian commercial radio group. 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

0: Mornings Sounding Good with Ibanette Habish. Like a radio. 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
2: Top stories this hour. Andy Burnham says the UK has offered £5 million to Nepal's government following devastating flash floods. More than 30 British tourists are among hundreds of people missing there. At least 270 have been killed. Entire villages have been swept away by a giant wave of water, mud and debris. The Prime Minister says emergency responders are also on standby in case they're requested by authorities.
3: These are such distressing scenes coming out of Nepal, and we feel for the people there and everything that they're going through at this moment in time. Such devastation of communities and already, sadly it seems, such huge loss of life.
2: A coroner's heard two police officers died from head and neck injuries in a wrong-way crash near Middlesbrough at the weekend. An inquest into the deaths of PCs Matthew Blades and Tom Clough has opened and adjourned on Teesside. Russia's told Britain to back off and warned it could strike UK military targets in Ukraine and elsewhere. The Kremlin is angry about the sharing of secret components which would allow Ukraine to build its own long-range missiles. Two men have died after falling into a slurry tank in Cheshire. It happened yesterday on a farm at Aston by Budworth. Some of the UK's top doctors are worried social media and slick marketing are convincing men their normal testosterone level is too low. Clinics are then selling them a treatment to increase it when they don't actually need it. It can become difficult to quit and affect fertility. 33-year-old Ben Goddard has been taking testosterone for 4 months.
4: When taking something like this on, you have to really change certain aspects of your life because you've got to get used to injecting yourself once or twice a week.
2: The number of young people not in education or work has fallen back below 1 million. Official figures show there were 981,000 so-called NEETs aged between 16 and 24 between April and June. That's 30,000 fewer than the first 3 months of the year, but still 30,000 higher than a year ago. From Sky News, I'm Jenny Barsby.
0: This is Like a Radio Network, officially London's number one Asian commercial radio group. Like a Radio Weather is brought to you by Southall Travel, taking you to the best destinations in the world.
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5: Right, Jana, program apne pure climax par back to back gaane mustaqil aapke liye play hote rahenge aur program ka third and final hour riddle apni jagah hai maujood. जमशेद भाई ने फरमाइश की, ताबिश भाई कहीं गाने के सॉन्ग लगाएं, थोड़े से बारिश हो रही है, कोई थोड़े से बरसात के गीत लगाएं यार। Really?
0: 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Like a. 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
3: Right, Janab Abhi Saftiki. 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
1: Celebrate 30 years of East is East as Ayub Khan Din's iconic story returns to its northern roots at the Octagon Theatre in Bolton.
2: Don't miss Bhaskar Patel leading a stellar cast in this hilarious and heartfelt comedy about the Khan family. Set in Salford back in 1971, follow husband George and his wife Ella and their seven children as they navigate life between two cultures.
1: See East is East from Friday 4th September to Saturday 3rd of October. Book now at octagonbolton.co.uk.
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2: The top stories this hour. The UK has offered £5 million to Nepal following the devastating flash floods. 33 British nationals, including two young teenagers, are among the hundreds missing. More than 270 bodies have been recovered. The floods were caused by a collapsed glacier. Dr. Hamish Pritchard from the British Geological Survey has been looking at how to stop disasters like this.
3: One thing that can be done, apart from trying to prevent the melting in the first place through climate mitigation, is where hazardous lakes are identified, they can be drained to lower those lake levels safely before they become a threat. So that is probably the only real active intervention you could make.
2: Inquests have opened into the deaths of two police officers killed when their vehicle was hit by a car going the wrong way along the A66 near Middlesbrough. The provisional cause of death was head and neck injuries. The hearings have been adjourned. Two men aged 72 and 42 have died after falling into a slurry tank at a farm in Cheshire. Police are looking into the circumstances. The number of small boat arrivals to the UK is down 23% compared to a year ago. In the year to the end of June, 33,000 people crossed the channel compared with 35,000 the year before. A nationwide parent strike is taking place today, calling for longer paternity leave and improved flexible working. Anna Whitehouse, founder of Flex Appeal, is one of the protest's organisers and explains what they're fighting for.
4: 6 weeks paternity leave and flexible working that actually works, not just this kind of we're family friendly or you can do 4 days in 5 days if you want. It is about supporting the women who are left holding the baby.
2: From next year, employers will be required to accept flexible working requests where reasonable. And Top Gear is to return after being taken off air following Freddie Flintoff's crash. The former cricketer was seriously injured while filming the show in Surrey in December 2022. The BBC hasn't revealed, though, who'll be presenting the programme just yet. From Sky News, I'm Jenny Barsby.
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5: Weather report, well forecast, aaj Thursday afternoon ke liye, is waqt 19 degrees Celsius temperature hai, heavy rain is waqt ho rahi hai, aur aaj maximum temperature 21 degrees rahega, 16 degrees minimum temperature hoga, aur aaj 95% chance hai ke din bhar mein barish hoti rahe.
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5: Like a radio greater Manchester, the magazine show ke saath Rubina Khan studios mein. Bahut shukriya Ibn Tabe Shah program mid morning show pesh kar rahe the. Aur ab hamara aur aapka saath shuru ho chuka hai. Aur 4 baje tak main aapke saath hu Monday to Thursday. Aur aaj final day bhi hai, yani week ka aakhri program.
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1: 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Manchester ka jo weather hai wo wapas aa chuka hai. Ye hai Manchester ka real asli chehra. Jahan par yellow warning hai, thunderstorm until 10 pm today. 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
5: It was just another day, a familiar drive through familiar country. 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
5: After the smash hit run in 2025, Surrenderella is back for 2026. From the producers of Britain's Got Bungalow and The Deranged Marriage, Rifko Theatre Company turned this classic Panto tale on its head and give it an exciting Dizzy twist. Touring to the Palace Theatre, Manchester, Friday the 4th of September to Saturday the 5th of September. Click RifkoTheatre.com for more info and with tickets from just £15, make sure you book before the clock strikes midnight. Come join Surrenderella this summer as she goes back into the Bollywoods. 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
2: The top stories this hour. More than 350 people are now known to have died in Nepal's devastating flash floods. Over 1,300 are missing there and in neighbouring Tibet, including 33 from the UK. The disaster is believed to have been triggered by a glacier collapse. Gopal Sudane's a senior manager at a hospital in Nepal.
3: All the bridges have been washed away, and because of the high velocity of flooding, it's like a flash flood, so people could not protect themselves. There are lots of casualties. The exact situation is yet to be known.
2: Britain's offering £5 million in emergency aid. Police are investigating after a car crashed into a wall outside a house near Middlesbrough, the third incident nearby in less than a week. No one was hurt, as Cleveland police also look into yesterday's house fire in which a young girl and her aunt died, and Saturday's crash on the A66, which killed seven. Our correspondent Shingi Marariki has been across inquests opened into the deaths of the two police officers in that collision.
4: The provisional cause of death was head and neck injury for PC Blades, while the cause of death for PC Clough were neck injuries. And we also learned that everyone involved in the accident died at the scene.
2: Three major airports have been hit by a cyber attack. Data of nearly 9 million customers was accessed, but the operator of Manchester, Stansted and East Midlands airports says passenger safety and aviation security wasn't compromised. Russia's suggesting it could strike British military facilities inside and outside Ukraine. Moscow's ramped up its warnings after the UK announced it would give Kyiv the blueprint to produce Storm Shadow missiles. An independent evaluation found restricting phones during the school day creates calmer, safer and more focused classrooms. King's College London assessed a pilot in Northern Ireland where pupils locked their phones in magnetic pouches. And it's been confirmed Top Gear's coming back. The popular motoring show has been paused since Freddie Flintoff's car crash in 2022. From Sky News, I'm Faye Rowlands.
0: This is Leica Radio Network, officially London's number one Asian commercial radio group. 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
5: Weather report, weather forecast. आप सभी के लिए आज मैनचेस्टर और ग्रेटर मैनचेस्टर में ज्यादातर बारिश होती रहेगी. थंडरस्टॉर्म की फोरकास्ट है और 21 डिग्रीज हाईएस्ट टेम्परेचर जबकि 16 डिग्रीज मिनिमम टेम्परेचर रहेगा और इस वक्त है 19 डिग्री सेल्सियस.
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3: Class, it's been reported that if we keep using water like we are now, by 2055, we could be short by 5 billion litres a day.
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2: The top stories this hour. The King says he and the Queen are heartbroken by the devastating flash floods in Nepal. More than 350 people are known to have died. 1,300 are missing there and in neighbouring Tibet, including 33 from the UK. Suraj Sijdel's a charity worker in Kathmandu. He says it's proving very difficult to reach affected areas.
3: The flash flood did not just wash out the houses, but it also took away the road access. Almost all the bridges are gone, and even the communication towers are lost and power.
2: Britain's pledged £5 million in aid. A vehicle has crashed into the wall outside a house near Middlesbrough. The property is close to where a young girl and her aunt died in a fire yesterday and where two police officers and five young men lost their lives in a road crash at the weekend. We're being assured that no bank details or sensitive information leaked after a cyber attack at three airports. Data of nearly 9 million customers was accessed at Manchester, Stansted and East Midlands airports. Russia has threatened to attack British military targets both in Ukraine and beyond, warning the UK is playing with fire. It's after Andy Burnham shared secret technology with Kyiv that would see them produce their own long-range missiles. Some of the UK's leading doctors are warning men could be taking testosterone replacement therapy when they don't need it. They fear social media and aggressive marketing are convincing some that normal testosterone levels are too low. Chana J. Sena is a specialist in reproductive hormones.
4: All medications have risks. And if you give testosterone to every single man, what you will do is cause immense harm. So it causes thickening of muscles, including the heart. It causes high blood pressure. It makes your cholesterol worse.
2: People can now buy plug-in solar panels in shops and online after a change in the law. The decision could save households more than £100 a year on energy bills. From Sky News, I'm Faye Rowlands.
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5: With report weather forecast, आज मैनचेस्टर और ग्रेटर मैनचेस्टर की एरियाज में ज्यादातर बादल छाए रहेंगे एट टाइम्स गहरे बादल होंगे और आज तेज बारिश का इम्कान है तकरीबन तमाम दिन 21 डिग्रीज हाईएस्ट और मिनिमम टेंपरेचर 16 डिग्रीज रहेगा
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0: 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Like a Radio Network actually. Aur iske alawa ek aur zabardast comedy ka show jo ke one of my very favorite Sunil Grover. Inko aap live perform karte hue dekh sakte hain. Aur iske liye do shows hain. Ek to hai London mein, OVO Arena mein, jo ke hoga Wembley mein on Thursday. 29th October Leicester में होगा Metiali Arena में और इसकी date जो है वो है Saturday 31st October tickets available हैं at AXS Eventbrite and Ticketmaster पर और once again Like a Radio Network जो है इनके exclusive media partner है
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6: Don't miss Bhaskar Patel leading a stellar cast in this hilarious and heartfelt comedy about the Khan family. 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
2: Top stories this hour. The King and Queen say they're heartbroken and send their most profound sympathy to those affected by the flash floods in Nepal. More than 350 people are known to have died, while 1,300 others are missing there and in neighbouring Tibet. They include 33 from the UK after a glacier collapsed. Here's Australia's Foreign Minister Penny Wong.
3: At least 34 Australians are amongst those missing. We understand these Australians were part of separate pilgrimage and tour groups. I'm not in a position to provide any further details about them at this stage.
2: Data belonging to nearly 9 million customers has been stolen in a cyber attack at Manchester, Stansted and East Midlands airports. Their operator insists passenger safety and aviation security hasn't been compromised. A vehicle's crashed into a wall outside a house near Middlesbrough, close to the scene of two fatal incidents in less than a week. Two people died in a fire yesterday and seven were killed in a crash on the A66 at the weekend. Russia's accused the UK of playing with fire after it agreed to share a blueprint with Kyiv for producing Storm Shadow missiles. Moscow has warned of the potential for strikes on British military facilities in Ukraine and beyond. UEFA is preparing legal action against FIFA president Gianni Infantino over the controversial World Cup investment plans. European football's governing body is considering criminal proceedings in Switzerland linked to the failed proposal to sell future profits to private investors. Our sports correspondent Rob Harris says UEFA claims the plan damaged FIFA's reputation and governance.
4: This is the legal document from UEFA. It calls this World Cup venture a fraudulently off-market price promoted by Infantino for his own benefit. This was a vehicle for Infantino and a small circle to acquire a permanent stake and otherwise profit from FIFA's most valuable assets.
2: A British man's become the first in the world to have a brain tumour removed using live AI. Surgeons in London operated on a 48-year-old from Bedfordshire. From Sky News, I'm Faye Rowlands.
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5: Thank you very much, Faye. Let's give you an update on the weather for the northwest. Heavy showers and thunder will push northwards, leaving a dry night to come with some clearer spells. Patchy cloud will build later, but it's going to be a mild night, lows of 12 degrees.
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5: Thank you very much, Rubina Khan. She's back with us on Monday now from One with the Magazine Show across the Northwest and beyond, serving you on drive here and now. My name is Riz Khan and I'm with you till 7 o'clock. This show is sponsored by Pepe's. It's a big one today. A pair of tickets to see Adiv Aslam live for free coming up.

0: to back-to-back records, bringing you to Thursday afternoon by Yanni Harisandhu. And it's from the album Cocktail with Vala. Before that one was another sweet record from Yoda, the movie. Vocals of Arijit Singh and Tere Sang Ishq Hua. Thursday afternoon, 27th of August, 2026. We are live from Manchester. It's coming up to 10 minutes past 4 across the UK. You are with the Leica Radio Network. And my name is Riz Khan, and I get you home on this show weekdays from 4 o'clock. It's Drive, sponsored by Pepe's Peri Peri. Now then, coming up for you, it's a bit of a busy one today, because not only is it Mad and Frolic on the road of motorway networks, because it's spraying and raining, and all of a sudden people don't know how to drive in the rain. We have got a pair of tickets to add a bit of brightness to your Thursday afternoon. Not just a regular pair of tickets, it's a very special pair for a special one-off concert happening in Manchester on the 11th of September, which is not very far away, actually. Arthur Verslam Live with Leica Radio Network. We will give you details just after 5 o'clock and how you can enter and win. Keep it right here.
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1: In Daresbury, long delays due to Creamfields Music Festival. Road closures in place until Sunday. Between Daresbury and Walton Golf Club, congestion to the A56 Chester Road, which is also heavier than normal around Daresbury Expressway. The M6 southbound's queuing from Junction 22 Winnick Link Road at Newton the Willows to 21A Croft Interchange, where it meets the M62. The M60 over Barton Bridge clockwise stop start before the Eccles Interchange, adding around 35 minutes to journey. The M60 anti-clockwise is slow, heavier than normal, from 17 at Presswich to 15 at the Swinton Interchange. That's the latest.
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0: It's a sweet record from the movie Chris back in 2006. Vocals from Sonu Nigam and Shreya Ghoshal. And they are telling you all a bit of a story about Pyar, if that exists. Welcome to the show. It's Thursday afternoon. My name is Riz, and I'm getting you home on the show till 7 o'clock. After 5 o'clock, I will be launching the competition that I know you're all waiting for. You've got your thumbs at the ready. You've got your ears at the ready as well. I'll give you more details and info after 5 o'clock on how you can win yourself a pair of tickets to see Atif Aslam live. And this competition is running across multiple shows across Leica Radio Manchester.
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0: So, yeah, how's your day been? There's one word that you could use to describe your Thursday. What would it be? Mine would definitely be wet. Because I've spent, honestly, an hour and 40 minutes coming into Manchester. Literally arrived 5 minutes before the show. I have a theory, and maybe it's proven anecdotally, like non-scientifically, like when it starts raining, what happens to people on the road, especially on the motorways? Can you not drive on the motorways in the rain? Buddy Sagu, calm us all down, will you?

0: what a soundtrack. Hopefully this one has just chilled everyone out, especially if you're on the roads tonight. It is wet. Take care, all right? Bali Sagu, Abki Nazrode, Samja playing on Drive.
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0: Right, so basically, right, my phone app has had a bit of an update and some currencies are missing. So let me just give you the currencies that I've got. Pakistan rupee to the pound, it is 323.44. Bangladeshi taka, 143.72. Sri Lankan, 383.02. Afghanistan Afghanis at 76.35. And Indian rupee, 129.66.
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0: Zach Knight features Dane S and Love Controller, spinning on Drive. I'm controlling your drive kind of a little bit, as your passenger person. My name is Riz. Thanks very much for locking in to the Sound of Home. 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
0: 4:36 on Drive. Here's your local news roundup. A Lancashire man has been jailed after making almost £1 million through the sale of illegal IPTV services. Milan Ibrahim, aged 68, of Chorley, has been sentenced to 6 years and 6 months imprisonment. That's for running an illegal streaming business that generated £980,812 in criminal profits. Ibrahim was found guilty of conspiracy to defraud at Preston Crown Court and will now face proceedings under the Proceeds of Crime Act to recover funds obtained through the sale of illegal IPTV services. In other news this afternoon, millions of people have received emails from the Manchester Airports Group that's following a major cyber hack. The company, which operates Manchester Airport, London Stansted and East Midlands Airport, has sent emails to the 8.7 million customers affected by the data breach earlier this week. Hackers accessed data relating to car park, lounge and fast track bookings and in-airport Wi-Fi signups for all three airports. The data included people's email addresses, phone numbers, vehicle registrations and postcodes. The group said at no point has passenger safety or aviation security been compromised during the incident, and neither MAG nor the system hacked held customers' bank or payment details. These are your local news headlines. More news at the top of the hour at 5.
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0: 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Right. Manchester. I'm trying to get this booked for my family, right? We're trying to go and see and celebrate 30 years of Easter's East as Ayub Khandin's iconic story returns to its northern roots, which is playing at the Octagon Theatre in Bolton. Definitely going to be a great family evening experience, or even with your mates as well. Don't miss Bhaskar Patel leading a stellar class cast in this hilarious and heartfelt comedy about the Khan family, not mine, but the other Khan family, set in Salford back in 1971. Following husband George, his wife Ella, and their seven children, Sajid, as they navigate life between two cultures. See Easter's East from Friday, 4th of September, to Saturday, 3rd of October. Book now at octagonbolton.co.uk.
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4: Class, it's been reported that if we keep using water like we are now, by 2055 we could be short by 5 billion litres a day.
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0: So yeah, one word to describe Thursday. Yesterday, mine was crampy. Thankfully, the cramps haven't been back. I normally have like a liter and a half water bottle with me, which I try and neck down throughout the day. And what I did with it today was I put some BCAAs in. I don't know if that's going to help or not, but a lot of people have been giving me advice. I was even asking people at the gym, like, I've got cramps the other day. Have you got any remedies? And lots of different people offered lots of different things. But I just had what I had. I had the BCAAs. Moina and Lim, how's your day been? You say humid. Yeah, it was a bit of a muggy one last night as well, wasn't it? It's a bit odd because it was supposed to thunderstorm yesterday, but I didn't see any of that. It's been a bit of a delay with that, and it's come along today. Hi to Somaya. It's lovely to hear from you as always. Thank you so much for locking in and for being part of the show. That is Sajid. Hi to Naveed. Your day has been a bit wild because of the rain, and you agree with the fact that people don't know how to drive in the rain. Naveed, what do you think it is? Like, what is the problem with people in rain and four wheels or even two wheels? What happens to people in the rain? Can you explain? Can you tell us all? Hi to Yasser in Manchester, locked in. Can't wait to see Arthur Muslim live. Yeah, Yasser, I'm looking forward to it as well. He's actually a vibe. Hi to Omar in Bolton. What's happening, Riz? Well, I'm doing a show, is what's happening. What are you telling me? Drop in on WhatsApp. 07703403020. After 5 o'clock, I'm going to be launching the competition to see Arthur Muslim live.

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0: And here's a gal for you to be sunning right now. Did you know that if you are craving a burger today, like today in particular, today especially, I'm going to give you an excuse, maybe, to have a little bit of a pre-weekend cheat meal if that's your thing, because today is National Burger Day, but you can make it at Pepe's. The chicken XL is big on Pepelicious flavour. One bite, and you're going to get why this is the one that you are going to need and want on repeat. Enjoy your Pepe's. 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
3: I'm Samantha Dean. Long delays due to Creamfields Music Festival with road closures in place until Sunday on the roads between Darsbury and Walton Golf Club. Congestion to the A56 Chester Road as well as the M56 westbound from Junction 9 Lim Interchange for traffic heading towards Runcorn. Delays aren't being helped by the weather as well. The M6 southbound's queuing from Junction 22 Winnick Link Road at Newton the Willows to 21A Croft Interchange. Queuing on the M61 southbound, heavier than normal at the East Lancs Road. The M60 anti-clockwise is heavier than normal from Bury New Road to Swinton Interchange.
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2: Top stories this hour. The husband of a British woman missing in Nepal after flash flooding says he's been desperately trying to contact her but still doesn't know where she is. At least 33 UK citizens are among 1,300 people still unaccounted for there and in neighbouring Tibet. Andy Burnham's promised £5 million in aid. Our Asia correspondent Cordelia Lynch is in Nepal.
3: It is one of the worst disasters this country has seen. The search is going to take weeks. Underneath so much of the mud behind me are homes, are families. This country only starting to count the cost of this epic disaster.
2: The King and Queen say they're heartbroken by what's happened. An inquest heard two officers killed in a collision in Middlesbrough at the weekend died of head and neck injuries. Separately, police are investigating after a vehicle crashed into a wall outside a house in the early hours, also near Middlesbrough. UEFA is preparing legal action against FIFA president Gianni Infantino over his now abandoned plans to sell off stakes in the World Cup to private investors. European football's governing body is considering criminal proceedings in Switzerland. There's been another fall in the number of asylum seekers housed in hotels across the UK. It was down to just over 16,000 at the end of June, 70% lower than the peak in September 2023. A British man has become the first person in the world to have a brain tumour removed using live AI-assisted surgery. Rhys Hibbert says the operation saved his eyesight. Danielle Kahn was one of the surgeons who worked on the procedure in London.
4: How it works is it watches surgery and sees exactly what the surgeons see, and it highlights on a separate screen their life-sustaining and sight-sustaining structures that obviously we have to know about at all points and we have to avoid to remove the tumour safely.
2: A nationwide parent strike has been taking place across the UK today. They're campaigning for longer paternity leave and more flexible working. From Sky News, I'm Faye Rowlands.
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5: Thanks very much, Faye Rollins. An update on the weather. Tonight, heavy showers and thunder will move in. It's going to be a drier night to come, though, with some clearer spells. Patchy cloud will build later on, leaving a mild night, lows of 12 degrees.
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5: All right then, welcome to the second hour of Drive. You are with Riz Khan at Leica Radio Manchester. Coming up is a big competition. Keep it right here.

0: Assi Score and Teri Batome SL Something Gia. And before that one, it was a song from the album movie Mere Husband Ki Biwi. Yes, and it was Gore Hai Kalanya. Karika Kapoor and Bacha on the vocals of that one. Welcome, it's Thursday afternoon. And you're listening to Drive here at Leica Radio Manchester, sponsored by Pepe's Piri Piri. Now, your Thursday, say yours, but one lucky listener, one of you, is about to walk away electronically with a pair of tickets for the concert of the summer for Manchester. Leica Radio Network have teamed up with Demby Productions and Rian's Music to give away tickets to Atif Aslam live in concert at the AO Arena in Manchester on the 11th of September. It's a Friday. And if you're not working the day after, this is going to be a great pre-weekend for you. One person on the show today electronically will walk away with a pair of tickets before the end of the show. If you are a winning person, your tickets will be sent via the Ticketmaster app using the email address you send to the show. So if you've already won, make sure you've downloaded the Ticketmaster app and register with the email address you won with. Now, you have to listen to and follow the following instructions to the T. Otherwise, your entry will not be registered and you will not be entered. Here are the instructions. Send the word Atif to my studio WhatsApp number, which is 07703403020. I do need your full name and email address. Hopefully that's not too much for you to digest this Thursday afternoon. One more time. Send the word Atif to my studio WhatsApp number 07703403020. I'll need your full name and your email address for you to be entered and registered.
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0: Good luck, everyone. It is going to be an incredible night. The Leica Radio Manchester crew will be there as well. I can already see my WhatsApp machine flooding in with your entries. Good luck, everyone. One person will walk away with a pair of tickets electronically

0: traffic and travel.
1: I'm Samantha Dean. Long delays due to Creamfields Music Festival, with road closures in place until Sunday on the roads between Darsbury and Walton Golf Club. Congestion to the A56 Chester Road, as well as the M56 westbound from Junction 9 Lim Interchange for traffic heading towards Runcorn. Delays aren't being helped by the weather as well. The M6 southbound's queuing from Junction 22 Winnick Link Road at Newton the Willows to 21A Croft Interchange. Queuing on the M61 southbound, heavier than normal at the East Lancs Road. The M60 anti-clockwise is heavier than normal from Bury New Road to Swinton Interchange.
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5: Class, it's been reported that if we keep using water like we are now, by 2055 we could be short by 5 billion litres a day.
6: Hold on, miss. 2055? 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

0: It's from the movie Barsad. Have not heard this one in a long time, Alkia. In fact, I've never heard this. Chori chori, Lady Alkia, Alkia Agdik, Odin Narain, and Sapna Awasti are the vocals of this one. My WhatsApp machine is flooded. Honestly, I know all of you want to go and see Adi Vasam live because he is an absolute vibe. A very special one-off concert, like Already Network and Denby Productions alongside Rian's music. We bring to you Adi Vasam, legend, in Manchester, 11th of September. If you want to come and join us for this special one night only in Manet at the AO Arena, this competition is running right here, right now on this very show. Listen up. 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You never know, honestly. Do all of that. I need your name, your full name, your email address to my studio WhatsApp 07703403020. Very quickly, let me whiz through some names. Mohammed Hassan in Bolton. Nabil Khalil, thank you so much for your message. Farzana, BB, or is it, what should be? No, not BB, Ruhi. Sorry, I ain't got my glasses on, I can't see. Bilal Shahzad, thank you for your message as well. Hi to Kalpana Patel, happy Raksha Bandhan to you and everyone too. Hi to Wakar Azim Butt from Bolton, thank you for your message. Yasmin Soraya, and I've got loads more. I will get through each of them shortly.
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0: I always think she's saying Jamie, but she's not. Right, let's have this mashup, Atif Aslam.

0: is a bit of a taste and a flavour of what you could be hearing live on the 11th of September. Adi Vaslam at the AO Arena. Competition is active right now on this show. You could be in for a real chance to win a free pair of tickets. You could also purchase them nice and early from Ticketmaster. But if you want to win some free wins on the show today, listen up. Send the word Adif to my studio WhatsApp number 07703 403020. I need your full name and your email address for you to be entered. Hi to Shiraz Khalil. Hi to Bilal Khan. Hi to Iris Khalil. Hi to Chowdhury Wajid Mehmood. Saba Hussein. Hi to Hira Umair. Hi to Rayan Umair. Hi to Samina Rahman. Thank you so much, everyone, for all of your entries so far. Get them in. And one of you on the show today is going to be walking away with a pair of electronic tickets. Your next chance to win is this Saturday on Fazila's show in the afternoon. And then on Sunday with Jazzy Day J. And then on Monday, once again, I will be running the competition all next week. Heads up for you.
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0: 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You at Risk On. Time now for your local news update. A man has been left with life-threatening injuries after being hit by a car in Stalybridge. Emergency services were called to Huddersfield Road in Stalybridge. That was this afternoon, following reports of a collision between a car and a pedestrian. Images from the scene show a large police presence with an air ambulance also in attendance. A man has since been taken to hospital with life-threatening injuries, according to police. The road remains closed outside St. Paul's Church on Demens Drive to the other side of Demens Drive, whilst a cordon remains at the scene. In other news this afternoon, millions of people have received emails from the Manchester Airport's group MAG following a major cyber hack. The company, which operates Manchester Airport, London Stansted and East Midlands Airport, has sent emails to the 8.7 million customers affected by the data breach, which happened earlier this week. Hackers access data relating to car park, lounge and fast track bookings and in-airport Wi-Fi sign-ups for all three airports. The data included people's email addresses, phone numbers, vehicle registrations and postcodes. The group said at no point has passenger safety or aviation security been compromised during the incident, and neither MAG nor the system hacked held customers' bank or payment details. These are your local news headlines. More news at the top of the hour.
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0: Very quickly, some reminders then for you. 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It's touring from July. It's been on the go. 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One of you is going to be winning a pair of tickets on today's show. Good luck.
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0: haven't heard this record in a while. We pull them out of the bag for you. Like Already Manchester, playing out, sending a hemorrhage, and also giving you the chance to win a free pair of tickets to see Artiferson live in Manchester, a one-off special concert happening in our city in the Northwest, 11th of September at the AO Arena. And it is all about, on the show right now, the competition. You could be walking away with a pair. Send the word Artif, not artist like somebody has. I need your full name and your email address. 07703403020. 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
0: I had to do that rapid because I needed to shave off some time so I can remind you, get your competition entries in because it is going to be closing and I will be announcing the winner just after the news at 6 o'clock on Drive here. So make sure you get your entries in. It's a very special one-off concert, Artif Aslam with Laika Radio.

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1: I'm Samantha Dean. Long delays due to Creamfields Music Festival with road closures until Sunday between Darsbury and Walton at Golf Club. Congestion to the A56 Chester Road, as well as the M56 westbound from Junction 9 Lym Interchange for traffic heading towards Runcorn. The M6 northbound, long delays around Lym Interchange with congestion to before 19 at Knutsford. The M6 southbound's queuing, that's from Junction 22 Winnick Link Road at Newton the Willows, and 21A Croft Interchange. The M60 over Barton Bridge clockwise is stop-start before the Eccles Interchange, and the M61 southbound's heavier than normal at the East Lancs Road.
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2: Top stories this hour. Rescue teams in Nepal say the scale of the damage caused by flash floods is beyond imagination. Over 380 people are confirmed dead so far after a glacier collapsed close to the border with Tibet. 1,300 people are still missing, including 33 British nationals. Tessa Boudry from the charity Hope and Homes for Children says keeping families together is vital.
3: What's really important afterwards, and that's what we're working on and preparing for, is to ensure that children continue to be connected to their families and not being separated. 17,000 children expected to be impacted. Children and families are suffering.
2: Police are investigating after a car crashed into a wall outside a house near Middlesbrough, the third incident nearby in less than a week. No one was hurt, as Cleveland police also look into yesterday's house fire in which a young girl and her aunt died, and Saturday's crash on the A66 which killed seven. Shingi Marariki has been across. Inquests opened into the deaths of the two police officers in that collision.
4: The provisional cause of death was head and neck injuries for PC Blades, while the cause of death for PC Clough were neck injuries, and we also learned that everyone involved in the accident died at the scene.
2: UEFA is preparing to bring criminal proceedings against FIFA president Gianni Infantino over his failed plans to sell stakes in the World Cup to private investors. European football's governing body says the proposals brought reputational damage. Three major airports have been hit by a cyber attack. The operator of Manchester, Stansted and East Midlands airports says passenger safety and aviation security wasn't compromised. A chemistry teacher has been found guilty of having relationships with two pupils at an all-boys school in the late 80s. 65-year-old Sally Ann Bowen indecently assaulted the pair while teaching in North London. Sales at the National Lottery operator fell by 14% in the past quarter to £784 million. Alwyn says it's down to bigger EuroMillions jackpots last year. From Sky News, I'm Faye Rowlands.
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5: Many thanks, Faye. An update on the weather. Heavy showers and thunder will move northwards tonight. It's going to be a mild night, lows of 12 degrees. And a quick look at tomorrow, Friday. It's going to be a mostly dry start, but patchy rain will build, turning heavier through the morning. And thundery in places, easing in the afternoon. Staying warm, the highs of 22 degrees.
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0: 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Very quickly, hi to Shizadi Riaz, thank you for your entry. 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
0: And in a matter of moments, I will be picking one lucky listener to win a pair of tickets to see Atif Aslam.

0: congestion to the A56 Chester Road, as well as the M56 westbound from Junction 9 Lym interchange for traffic heading towards Runcorn. Long delays on the M6 northbound around Lym interchange with congestion to before 19 at Knutsford. The M60 over Barton Bridge clockwise is stop-start before Junction 12, the Eccles interchange. The M61 southbound's heavier than normal at the East Lancs Road, and Regent Road and the M602 inbound queuing heading into the city.
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0: What a soundtrack. Features on my cruise control selection. Shan and Ustad Sultan Khan on the vocals. Ao Melo Chelo. Jab We Met is the name of the movie. This is Riz Khan, my cruise control selection, every weekday night from 6. Thank you so much to everyone who's entered the competition that is on everybody's minds right now. Your chance to win a pair of tickets to see Atif Aslam live. Right, it is time to announce the winner.
1: 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Like a
0: 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This competition is running across multiple shows at Like a Radio Greater Manchester. And a heads up, all next week, I will be running this very competition every single day on my show, all right? It is a show that you got to be locked into to listen and to win. I'm going to say a huge, huge congratulations. Wait for it. Well done to Bilal Khan. Congratulations. You are off to see Atif Aslam live with Leica Radio Manchester.
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0: and they expire partners in rhyme. Delicate Adama, it's a sweet record. It kind of hits in weather and climate like this. You're with Riz Khan on Drive. 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
1: 6:36 on Drive with Riz. Time now for your local news update. A man has been left with life-threatening injuries after being hit by a car in Stalybridge. Emergency services were called to Huddersfield Road in Stalybridge this afternoon. That's following reports of a collision between a car and a pedestrian. Images from the scene show a large police presence with an air ambulance also in attendance. A man has since been taken to hospital with life-threatening injuries, according to police. The road remains closed outside St. Paul's Church on Demens Drive to the other side of Demens Drive, with a cordon still in place at the scene. In other news, this evening, people in Manchester will have the chance to see the moon turn an eerie shade of red. That's in the early hours of Friday, as a spectacular lunar eclipse takes place over the UK. Stargazers across the country could catch a glimpse of the celestial event, as the sun and Earth, as well as the moon, align, causing the Earth to cast its shadow across the lunar surface. The deep partial lunar eclipse will take place in the early hours of tomorrow, August 28th, when around 93% of the moon is expected to be covered by the darkest part of Earth's shadow at the peak of the event. These are your local news headlines. More news at the top of the hour at 7.
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0: It's Dave Nagy, a C-Score from the movie Pati Patni Aur Vo. Somebody's come out because they're shooting their eyes, basically. Shooting with their eyes. 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From Manchester, this is Like a Radio. 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I'm off here at 7.
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0: Thank you very much, everyone, for your company on Drive Thursday edition. That's all I've got time for tonight. Joining you after the news at 7, it is Ashwini in for Anisa Nasser. From Like a Girl to Like a Radio Manchester, I'm back with you, God willing, tomorrow from 4. Until then, from Riz Khan, it is indeed Allah Hafiz. Take care, a very good night. Fi Amanillah and Rabraka. Have a good one.

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2: I'm Samantha Dean. Very slow traffic due to the Creamfields Music Festival. Road closures until Sunday on the roads between Darsbury and Walton Golf Club. Congestion to the A56 Chester Road. The M6 northbound, long delays around 20 at Lym Interchange. Congestion to before 19 at Knutsford. The M60 over Barton Bridge, clockwise the usual delays before the Eccles Interchange. The M61 southbound's queuing and heavier than normal. At Junction 2, the East Lancs Road. Regent Road and the M602 heading into the city's queuing, and Mancunian Way outbound delays from Ancoats to Salford, adding 10 minutes to your journey.
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2: Top stories this hour. More than 380 people are now confirmed to have died after flash floods in Nepal and neighbouring Tibet. Footage shows walls of mud sweeping through entire communities after a glacier collapsed near the border. 33 UK nationals are among around 1,300 others who are missing. This woman's been searching for her son at a hospital in Kathmandu.
3: My son was stuck in the floods. He's a truck driver and told me he was driving. We last spoke before it hit, but there's no news of him. We can't find out anything.
2: The UK is providing £5 million to help with the rescue operation. European football's governing body is preparing to bring criminal proceedings against FIFA president Gianni Infantino. It's over his now abandoned attempt to sell shares in the World Cup to private investors. The seven people killed in a car crash near Middlesbrough on Saturday died from head and neck injuries, an inquest has heard. Two were police officers. The data of nearly 9 million customers has been accessed in a cyber attack targeting three major airports. The company, which operates Manchester, Stansted and East Midlands airports, says passenger safety and aviation security wasn't compromised. Phone numbers and postcodes are said to be among the information stolen, but we're told operations are unaffected. The company says it's working with the relevant authorities. Barnaby Papadopoulos is following developments.
4: The group said that no bank details or payment information were obtained in the hack. But if you get an unexpected call, email or text claiming to be from one of the airports, the advice right now is to be cautious.
2: Ratko Mladic, the former Bosnian Serb general convicted of genocide, has died. Known as the Butcher of Bosnia, he was serving a life sentence for his role in the country's war in the 90s. And Donald Trump has signed an executive order to rename Lake Ontario Lake America. He says the change on the US side of the border will take effect immediately. He's stepped up his trade war with Canada. From Sky News, I'm Faye Rowlands.
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2: 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show and I could feel something is wrong somewhere something is wrong and उसी time पे my dog Peaches she got attacked by another dog brutally and she had really deep cuts It happens I think जब है ना 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So I think all the pet parents can relate to it. Ki unke pets unke bacche hote hain. And when I reached home, so obviously situation was very different because she was bleeding a lot and she had 3 major deep cuts. And I just couldn't hold myself. So it just happened. So aaj ka din kaise gaya? So obviously pura time emergency mein the when I came back. But it's always said, dekhiye art ek aisi field hai aur artist ka kaam hamesha aisa hota hai ki the show must go on. And I think over the months of ye jo 2-3 months, 4 months हम लोगों ने साथ में यहाँ पे हर शाम आप लोगों के साथ जो मैंने बिताए हैं आप लोगों को मेरी पर्सनालिटी ना बहुत अच्छे से ध्यान में आ गई है सो थैंक 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
1: It was just another day. 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
2: The top stories this hour. The King and Queen say they're heartbroken by the devastating flash floods in Nepal and Tibet. Around 400 people are known to have died, while 1,400 are still missing, including 33 British nationals. The UK government's pledged £5 million in assistance. Donald Trump says American aid is also on the way.
3: We've spoken to the leadership and we let them know anything they want we'll have. And there were 50, maybe 60 Americans over there. We haven't gotten the full list yet, but hopefully they're okay. Somebody will be lost, unfortunately.
2: UEFA is preparing to bring criminal proceedings against FIFA president Gianni Infantino over his failed World Cup sell-off bid. European football's governing body says his actions amount to reputational damage. An inquest has found the two police officers and five young men killed in the A66 crash near Middlesbrough at the weekend died from head and neck injuries. More officers are being sent to the area after a series of incidents. Russia's accused the UK of playing with fire after it agreed to share a blueprint with Kyiv for producing Storm Shadow missiles. Moscow has warned of catastrophic consequences, including the potential for strikes on British military facilities in Ukraine and beyond. A British man has become the first person in the world to have a brain tumour removed using live AI-assisted surgery. Rhys Hibbert says the operation saved his eyesight and he's now returned to work. Daniel Kahn was one of the surgeons who worked on the procedure in London.
4: How it works is it watches surgery and sees exactly what the surgeons see, and it highlights on a separate screen their life-sustaining and sight-sustaining structures that obviously we have to know about at all points and we have to avoid to remove the tumour safely.
2: And budget fitness brand Pure Gym could open more than 750 new sites globally in the years ahead as it ramps up expansion. It's also promising dedicated workout spaces for women. From Sky News, I'm Faye Rowlands.
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5: आज रात लंदन में हल्के फुल्के बादल, हल्के फुल्के बारिश, 15 डिग्री टेम्परेचर. कल फिर झमाझम बारिश, 23 डिग्री मैक्सिमम, 16 डिग्री मिनिमम. ड्रिजल होगा, एकदम बहुत बारिश नहीं है. मैनचेस्टर में आज रात थंडरी शॉवर्स हैं, हल्के फुल्के हवा, 14 डिग्री टेम्परेचर. कल मैक्सिमम 21, मिनिमम 13 थंडरी शॉवर्स.
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2: Top stories this hour. Rescue teams assessing the damage from flash floods in Nepal say the scale of the disaster is beyond imagination. Nearly 400 people have died and more than 1,400 are unaccounted for, including 33 British nationals. It's after a glacier collapse sent a torrent of muddy water through buildings and villages. Prime Minister Andy Burnham says the UK has promised £5 million in aid.
3: These are such distressing scenes coming out of Nepal, and we feel for the people there and everything that they're going through at this moment in time. Such devastation of communities and already, sadly it seems, such huge loss of life.
2: The leader of Redcar and Cleveland Council says more than 200 extra officers have been drafted in to help police keep innocent residents safe following a string of recent incidents near Middlesbrough. Investigations are continuing after two people died in a house fire yesterday, while seven others died in a head-on crash nearby on Saturday. The data of nearly 9 million people has been accessed in a cyber attack. The company which operates Manchester, Stansted and East Midlands airports says it's working with the relevant authorities. Some of the UK's leading doctors are warning men could be taking testosterone replacement therapy when they don't need it. They fear social media and aggressive marketing are convincing some that normal testosterone levels are too low. Chana J. Sena is a specialist in reproductive hormones.
4: All medications have risks. And if you give testosterone to every single man, what you will do is cause immense harm. So it causes thickening of muscles, including the heart. It causes high blood pressure. It makes your cholesterol worse.
2: The number of young people not in education or work has fallen back below 1 million. Official figures show there were 981,000 so-called NEETs aged 16 to 24 between April and June. And US President Donald Trump signed an order renaming a lake, Ontario, Lake America. He says the change on the US side of the border will take effect immediately. From Sky News, I'm Faye Rowlands.
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